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Lift up the water, pigeon sonukosro. 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Razuzaza, likende minamazaya. 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I declare by the Spirit of God, may God pass through your land. As you strike this water, may God pass through your land. May the Lord pass through your land. And execute judgment. May the Lord pass through your land. May he execute judgment. May the Lord pass through your land. May he execute judgment. Nyame on chemu assassin so. Nyame on for assassin so. Na o muatin. May the Lord pass through your land. May God execute judgment. In the name of Jesus, I declare by the Spirit of God. I declare by the power of God. May the Lord pass through your land.

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The car lady be a bomb pa emano. 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your landlord and o se you have brought something to this house open the door o se open the door no so why should I open the door at this time landlord you know I'm not married why should I open the door 12:30? Why should was he open the door? If you don't open the door, I'll break the door. It is my house. That's a good agro be upon her. If you are next catches, we are cover bosom be abe said them all. Bosom be. Send a few one to no. Let the name be abe say few. It lady say be me be abe one or the be man be few. Be man a couple maybe you. Send a few one a worry again no soon soon.

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Young man Afre, young man Freya, or Paglid Nicho, Adne or Panichona, then, or Streno, si, or Befiono, si, or Kikan can sim be brie. Mami, baby, our tenunum de diso. Baby, our tenunum susme oho. It in Yanko Pompeso Jesus, for say, I will execute judgment against the gods of the land. I will execute judgment against the gods of the land. Sister, Abosum Benny and Hom Benny to area. Antisikabiaton semanashi. Abosum ni ahun beneti area ho. 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Ahun bene wa area ho. Abosum beneti area ho. Anti ejuma prun anti mi mie mawe. Ahun beneti area ho. Mukrom ebusia fie ho nomo no. May God pass through that land and may he execute judgment against the gods of that land. May God pass through that land and may the Lord execute judgment against every god, against every force, against every power that reigns in that area. Dominion, powers, authoritarian spirits. In the name of Jesus, may the Lord execute judgment against the gross of your hometown, against the gross of your family.

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Me free her, me call Prayer Mountains, Ebury Prayer Mountains. Me free her, me call Mountains, so straight. Me do her, me send a statue, TikTok, no. Me do her, utie, me be a person, to a sampai, boy. So I'm going to stand on the mountains, and I'm going to declare over your house, where you live. Me be my direction, be obia beye, oye we are. By 1 a.m. Messiah are connected to TikTok. That's not so bumpire man crofosa. Make sure so be follow me on TikTok, Apostle Cosby AJ. Follow me on TikTok, Apostle Cosby AJ. Follow me on TikTok, Apostle Cosby AJ. Follow me on TikTok, Apostle Cosby AJ. Apostle Cosby near COSBY. Cosbinia COSBY and Agenia AGYEI AGYEI. Apostle Cosby, Pajan, remember.

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As you strike this water, may every god of that land obi a table sum su of your obi a chanty or swara machine naked and chanty or area ho. 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When God executed judgment, people died. Jesus Christ, amen. Fam Bohansa, make sure the Obekan scripture will be used and he said the Obeyan. Wow, ye in Sudaris in Biami, we pay me bomb number. No afraid, Namino Akasa. 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Messi Obian Seni seed. Now, me person nipa, me person mininipa Mark Marco 7 a covenant. 7 people. Me mom, me personal number. And no, omwa mini omi esa covenant in Kwan Ebefre. So one send this seed nibia, men sent men fresa number no. 7 people. Obe send a seed of 120 Ghana cedis. 7. We were sending 120 Ghana cedis. But my personal number M house is here. Nipa 7. My name is prophetic direction. A direction for wealth, financial opening. Because me hunu send yankopon release sika. Ebra me ye programming. Me hunu send yankopon release sika in bags. I need 7 people that will pick this by faith. Me hunu send yame release sika. If you are swami, Mark 7. And you are filling with money. 7 people. My personal number ni is 0249. Nipa 7 pen and me express on befriend me line. 0249 97 22 33. Nipa 7 0249 97 22 33. Nipa 7 over sending 120 Ghana cedis. 0249 97 22 33. Nipa 7 0249 97 22 33. Nipa 7 0249 97 22 33. Me patro men fresh sa number for in so direction. No? Sa number a for omo me yesa 120 direction. No? 120 Ghana cedis for financial opening. Me who say sika bottom Mark 7. Who will be the first person to pick the money? God bless you. I love you. Me the apostle cause be jaman ketia be jaman ne. Ama nyami shaw. God bless you. And ubi biya. Jem adu ensans for yera mwa se, for the, your support. 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And your cooking oil. 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

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Message you, Wayarisan. 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

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Mrs. Sahana Chessam, let's say, and maybe Nayas Richamo. And if from me, no be banned, channel. I won't be sad, we are more boy David, but we are more boy David. 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Moji de samba to me aye wehi amu bua ne se ani owure ya jiji o se wo betu mi aye en aye su tin ni sa o de kan mo ni chira won sa ha sani amuji de tia no muji de nyi mo nkwa enye sa mamu meti ahwa no hu na de amu mu ha e ade a chisu bo.

I am Sanchani and Copone. Hey, Sanchani, you are here with David in Numbrem. You are here with John and Numbrem. Ah, that's why you are bravo when a day. 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

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Na yesu bisa won se moji di se metu mi ayewehi amu bua ne se ani owure ye jidi o se wo betu mi aye ena yesu tini ni sa o de kan we ni chira won se ha sani amu jidi etia no mu jidi anyi mo nkwa enye sa mamu mesia hwa no hu na de amu mu hwa. Hey, I'm here to support.

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Hey, Sanchani, you are here with David in Numbrem. You are here with John and Numbrem. 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

0: day. 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
1: Hello, madam.
2: Hey, Nana, me what
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1: 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Oh, in fact, why you fine? 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
0: Wow. That's so much. This is what real man does. If you continue like this, maybe love wouldn't be painful anymore.
1: I never stopped loving you.
0: They teach digital skills and can even earn money from it.
1: Oh.
0: Yes.
1: Interesting.
0: I'm sure, yeah. DebrichUniversity.com. Look, I know you've been going through a lot. And I think at this point, you need to give it a try.
1: Yeah, I'll try it.
0: You still have your certificates, but you don't have any job. I think this is the best job opportunity for you.
1: Thank you very much.
0: Don't forget to try it, okay? Yeah.
1: What's the name again?
0: DebrichUniversity.com. Don't forget.
1: Okay. Thank you.

0: tell me, what's that to come thing?
1: Why?
0: You people were there talking and I was just here, like, I don't matter.
1: Well, I didn't even know you were here. Elizabeth showed it to me. She knows I'm struggling and she just wants to help. I believe when I start, things will change for us. Why does it feel like you hate your own friend? It's like you envy him. Why?
0: What else do you want me to say again? I'm tired of all this, Walker.
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1: 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Ya chua siya se Cushing syndrome yeah, basically syndrome yeah, a cluster of conditions and as symptoms natural say be a okay cow near my the carbon be brain you know a syndrome and a cushion you know a the inferno emponym ya car emponym medically be a obwaying am I to me discover ya we be near the needing out so it is a Dr. Harvey Williams Cushing and I had any day a car Cushing syndrome who send you by a bit a say in the chair and say Cushing syndrome a see a chair upon it hormones are a year stress hormone a cortisol hormone yanko pong edit dom ye say a bbr ya be kwa hu hi in terms of stress in terms of energy be a bit media if free or how be mono I was say an only production no a kosoro adrenal kasa chair adrenaline glands no na e produce sa hormones ni maye ne maye ahwade fofo na sa 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body building or your person you need more muscles no and into your body man you want to your home panel to gain all the muscles no you know any steroid a cholesterol it may cause Cushing syndrome no at the bar that's why idea the being here autoimmune condition to say area ABIA nipedia no your cells no na immune system no attack your body no one way or the other no and also so a dry eye the mind to reduce that inflammation no it may cause a be at to say I want asthma yeah I want rheumatoid arthritis yeah I want lupus and where the mind predisolin the examine person you know no it may increase your steroid and also cortisol hormone level no nipedia no titiru say ya ya say ho to na enye properly regulated by a health worker etini kofa Cushing syndrome etini de ba de eye endogenous no so so 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So when your components now, but most of when you know our home, it may come for the amount and pay a FDA approved from 12 years and above. We say a bit me a kid in our home. Pharmacists are who do when you know a bit our home. But so say a be our person or bar hospital. So so me a show when you pay the animal. And who say our cortisol hormone in a door. So and now we are born in a any problem. And now kidney no any organs at the same be nasi matu atu wa a kwenye our home. On Monday and Tuesday, and on Monday to Saturday, yeah, yeah, Jima, a dominant debut on the castle all over Ghana, and to some extent, some parts of Europe. Where Ghana had the itinerary going any day in Kwa, where Central Region, your Cape Coast, Green Hill, opposite Addison Square Garden, I'm going to have the brand Kesia Power, or Kumasi, so your Ejuso, Kwamu, Jati, Junction, and also any other kind of Kwa, Accra had the Adenta SDA Junction. The patch of Miss Sebium Castle, yeah, Jima Monday, because it's Saturday, exactly 7 a.m. on the dot. Na yapon aye 5 p.m. and into to anamo na bomodia na bra C for Silver Specialist Hospital. 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My culture of says C4C dear. 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
2: Yeah.
0: Yes, and your mommy and so what you're doing be poo. What's it? I'm kind.
2: What's
0: it? I'm going to buy cocoa.
2: One.
0: Do you want kusi?
2: Yes.
0: Both fruit uh-huh. or pink? Oh, you say cocoa, dear mempe. But me and Sunday was getting in our son. Manager,
2: okay.
0: You know, to be a me, that be pink and so such here and I find
2: power. See, I'm on from Fayam Kakrakura.
0: I'm
2: saying, I pay now about 7:41. My name is 8, Cray.
0: Unma, you are mine, how much?
2: My name is 8. Okay. Okay. Eight, why? My name is 8. I'm from Fayam. I'm from Fayam.
0: Machine.
2: Yeah, hold up.
0: It's the same.
2: Yeah, me adum, BBF fine.
0: Ah,
2: fena
0: mafio,
2: mafio,
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2: pa.
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0: 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Oh, pay them today. Oh, it's a rap driver. Near off a car. Kikwa di chen. Oh, yeah. We say see from. Let's be vigilant. Oh, 10 tickets in the amount, 8 price.
1: Yeah.
0: Hey!
1: If you move your group, I'm making a cambum. Mosababa, yeah, 10, near amount 8. If you put your 8 sika, you tell me, you tell me 2 tickets. Yeah.
0: Now, and Abna, produce a mama 10 minutes.
1: 10 minutes.
0: 10 minutes.
1: What's if I had it?
0: Me per se, oh, me so mami, and that's what mami no mami. Me per se, at you for bwame. The year 2000, Eban, there were certain songs and I know ding.
1: There were
0: certain songs.
1: Okay, certain. Timpeso can ye na ubiti ya.
0: Because like folks were.
1: Enya koseka, okay, certain.
0: It's certain. Unte, enya certain.
1: Afede,
0: certain.
1: But that was
0: only enya USA ko ye di. Certain. Nde ase. There are certain songs wa. You know. Na anodin.
1: That's
0: na ye ye ten ye fisa anyu ni muno. Na edin pa. But at you for ne omo here YouTube ni bit man boy I substitute am.
1: Who na we ye?
0: Yes, e be substitute be ye be afim. Well, really, anyu we there. Mo fa we mo mesh na munyi we in call level.
1: Me kan ho bia na.
0: Se na no ada. Ye ye ye black stars juma mo boy am ye ye. Na ha ni adia. It's a none ye be le se se.
1: Anyway, se me kan ho ana.
0: Oh, okay.

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1: Okay.
0: Ten no. It's a tearful baby, just me, yes, mama, man. See, yeah, yeah. Now, another song, Mickey,
1: mm-hmm.
0: Ayo, bravo, yo, honey.

0: Alright, so, Y2K Jam, next week is 2nd of October.
1: Wow.
0: Me patrono be ding. Unto a ticket ya. Eye star 725 star 3404 hash. And that's all by a front desk. Now, my uncle, the next on the list.
1: Is it a call number 4?
0: Number 4, yo.
1: Uh-huh.
0: Eh, kunti hinaketis ya.
1: Sir.

0: 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One of the biggest hits ever Ghana.
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1: 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Come now. The sa group we.
0: Hey.
1: I'm mutetie e hadwin.
0: Me sa sa na me refuse me chiru.
1: Angelina.
0: It we Angelina.
1: Yes. Pray. And this particular song oh. Ebay so was one of the big hits. And na kra na say remix a samba remix na so so sound for me tija.

0: Onso aso me dofo ne o. 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
1: Brodo brodo.
0: Afe e ba ni
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1: Oh,
0: me ti me no.
1: Now hadry, now hadry. His name is Ejamnachi.
0: And aso.
1: No, no, I'm not. San yum we so.
0: Yeah, chen.
1: Eh, aso tro.
0: Aso, yeah, Mr. Ne, kwamna.
1: Aso.
0: But so me ya minister, don't you tro ni yewi a.
1: Enuma, we adusu no ho. Na wa ye features among crossa, ono first major
0: number 7
1: single. Eh, to the buy in it.

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0: Enti Linda so so na no den.
1: Eh Linda, Linda, yes. Linda. Eh. Satan e friend Batman.
0: Batman. 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Now, and you want to do any video no edgy din crutch and you
1: want
0: to do so. And you know, we in a video no way, crying you want to edgy din chain you want
1: to sound
0: beautiful video
1: number eight
0: at that time. Did you go for way, yeah, you know?
1: Say, I know a day.

0: him, sir, and you say, and you will say, you know, no, Kona, you won't deny it in crying.
1: But then,
0: you know,
1: say, yes, one,
0: yes, one,
1: yes, one, yes, one, yes, one,
0: yes, one, yes, one, yes, one, yes, one, yes, one,
1: yes, one, now,
0: hey,
1: change, it's a patrol star 725 star 3404 hash. And now, Atom FM and Imha, Asempe FM, Multimedia, Okoye Porsche, Bachona Total, Okola Palm Royal Beach Hotel, and 150 to 250 cities. Sanyu Wade and I say, and what about 7? And hit, I can say hit.
0: Hit.
1: Hit, boy, not hit, not what it is.

0: Yabina, and what's the morning?
1: In fact, I'm happy. I'm too
0: you
1: happy.
0: Woo, you woo.
1: And then I'm watching them. Oh, and my goodness.
0: But this time, I'm setting up that.
1: Kedua,
0: me pacho, me no. 150 cities. And a 250 city.
1: Uh-huh.
0: Oh, totally kidding. Makumako 10 yen diamond, the price of 8 per.
1: Uh-huh.
0: Negas, I told you. Now, the next song, you know, not what the first album, ama, a fakakra. Yeah, no, many of punk, I was saying, me, you were China hit.
1: Okay.
0: And you were America hit.
1: Uh-huh.
0: Not, and no, I, a China hit.
1: Uh-huh.
0: But this particular song, America hit. This particular album was an American album. And this song was a hit. It wasn't a hit. It was a hit. It wasn't a hit. It was
1: a hit. It's a hit, man.
0: Yeah,

0: Michael Obodai wo UK.
1: Uh-huh.
0: Wasi Obagbemi.
1: Obagbemi. Me Samson so so DJ Papa. Back to back. In fact, Kejua, we are my mother of your
0: Hotel Eben, was and none of Pedia Baby,
1: and your Y2K,
0: Y2K jam, Y2K jam, and your jam, jam.
1: Kejua,
0: 150 cities in it, 250 cities.
1: Yes, that, star 725 star.
0: 10 no.
1: I mean, more. Code
0: star 725 star 3404 has 10 no we no all press will be with them.
1: Uh-huh.
0: Oh, 11 na yam found count boros.
1: Sound.

0: So this song was also in 2009.
1: Yeah.
0: Now bonus back when say my brother's bonus they also say bonus because 2009 anyone also buy.
1: I know you
0: it was a huge hit and not why also a yeah features.
1: Uh-huh.
0: A yeah mixtape. This was a major breakthrough.

I'm with you, and I'm picking up from love. You'll be the one I'll be choosing. You'll be my right hand one when you're not there. When you're watching me.

0: It's fine.
1: This
0: is also Wesley a classic.
1: Yeah.
0: Wesley a classic. Dear, we can we a classic.
1: Uh-huh.
0: Fawe County. What if Fawe County? We.

0: go. Okay, so this is it.
1: Oh my god.
0: Yeah, that's five callers.
1: See, say Abu.
0: Yeah, for five callers.
1: Next say Tugu.
0: Hey, are you blinking?
1: Nyabotre.
0: Lord Kenya blinking.
1: Nyabotre.
0: Lord Kenya blinking.
1: Next say Tugu. Okay. Next say Chasna. Yeah. Esa najuya yokoye wa chicken.
0: I'm mean two white chicken in Chennai.
1: Hey, get me change.
0: Me pacho. Star 725 star 3404#
1: Yeah.
0: Star 725 star 3404#
1: Uh-huh.
0: Wow. I know by a day.
1: I know by a day.
0: Next week, Yamia Domna Dumbi Domia. Yang na ye show La Palm Royal Beach Hotel.
1: The Dom.
0: The Pacho, Atom FM Y2K Jam.
1: Yeah.
0: And you won't feel your ticket. Nayako. Protester Bamu. Protester Bamu. The protest back when Abba. Bakwaba. Mamma, protest. No.
1: Protest. Hey. Go feed the protest.
0: Protester Bamu. 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

0: Lord Kenya, entry protester.
1: And you know the Audi Echida. But until I say, when it's 10 now.
0: My Kenya, we're moving for Chigiri. That's our job.
1: Ah.
0: Kenya, you're blinking. It is blinking.
1: Yanko Kedwa.
0: Tobo. Bo number.
1: Okay, for phone lines now. 0302-216-561. 0302-216-561. And now 0302-216-562. It's you know, and you say, and you're not quite 12.
0: Second October.
1: Okay, it's the one I'll be replaced, and I saw the intact and
2: Chelsea.
1: And you know, who's the end? I'm with the one I'll per se, yes, it's son, why two can you not have
0: any? Oh, me,
2: I'm a papa, yeah. Cash to Toffee.
1: Okay,
0: Toffee,
1: okay.
0: Same.
1: At number 10. At number 10.
0: Toffee or Toffee, that's great. Now, Ote.
2: No, come to five.
0: Oh, Tamadi, wait to me about. It's next week, me pato, yang in Ayesia, our La Palm Dome, La Palm Royal Beach Hotel, and your Y2K jam. Why?
2: Yo.
0: Good.
1: Wadaroma, your mama phone lines will also be framing messenger. Debbie.
0: Phone lines, though.
1: Frey, yeah. Okay, see, Yanko, Martin.
3: Ajo Martin.
1: Bemena. What's your name? See, a moody away now. Who's the baby? What done? Yes, I say, yeah, yeah.
3: I don't mean you know about me media. I represent American on a betting by VIP.
0: Oh, I'm best in
3: the party.
1: Hey, pack it.

0: Hey,
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2: Yem watching.
3: Hello.
2: Bebe na.
3: Kedua.
1: Ah.
3: Oh ha. Le bala mo nyere rough. Na no pe mama mi take care about woman.
1: See, what to take the on toya?
2: Ada
1: say obe you suko no.
3: Men kasa, anka mi pe bia my friends cry.
2: Yeti onyom.
3: Minyom dia be din o ba mi e Kenya fan. To the Kenya nyum bia I was stand by bia for 2 months
2: na. Matia, no am o din o.
3: Your friend Francis do na tete.
2: Hey, Francis do na tete.
3: But ni nyina ama.
1: But o e otin.
2: Spin test.
1: Oh,
2: yeah.
1: Great.

0: Yeah, from the scholar. Martin. Yeah, Martin.
1: Good morning.
2: Morning, Masa.
0: Hey, I didn't think.
1: Yeah.
0: But I'm from say.
2: But they tell me, Martin, IGP.
0: IGP. Oh, nice one. Now, Fifi.
2: Ifeshu
0: I hope say yambo then out me mi sia wo
1: ese o mi hu hu mi
0: and you know but they what you know now so the odi e be kan wa na
2: me die no ene okra david
0: okra david
2: okra david those and ene the crack on stage
1: and the crack on stage and pa and oya dancer wo ya dancer pa pa pa pa pa
2: that for na bom pa now beat me ba
1: na ayiko ayiko hey, okay,
0: but therefore, mama, you could.
1: Therefore, mama, you could.
0: All right, you're from.
1: All right.
0: Martin.
3: Hello.
0: Hey. Only your voice.
1: Good morning.
0: Kejo, we don't romantic.
1: No, we didn't the same.
0: You know what's it?
3: I'm saying, David, I'm saying, man.
1: Oh, what's you doing the same?
3: Jamila.
1: Jamila, you me or die. Jamie, you back with me, onu. Jamie, na enu ma yebo e ni na ano. Dere na eni mo apeso jam na di umu da dabe na ofuaso.
3: Ni ni na ya me de, but de mi papa ni mi kai dos de school time. Angelina ku Victoria.
1: Hey, Angelina.
0: Yeah, see, Jamila. Nyambo, ena na ochi, but more din to tiki to nebra, wate.
1: Oh, what you did?
0: Because Oba, me no ye besha da ye bedi asapa. Oba, me do be me dekejo abecho.
1: Oba, me who? What? Me who?
3: Mercy.
1: Hey, Jamie,

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1: A lot.
0: On the 2nd of October. Y2K jam. The patrol. Brafond Escavator ticket. Colapam Royal Beach Hotel. Ubit Mato ticket or Airport Shell, Ubit Mato ticket.
1: Ubit Suku, Batuna Kukua message. Or Sab, now you guys are on fire. Or so you should add, or see Pricky.
0: Oba,

0: Settle. 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Yeah, GN. Na unse Masoud Yakubu ewo Italy. Okay. Say I'm enjoying the show this morning. You make me crazy. Impacto to ticket bra. Eh na bra.
1: Wait, to talk to me chairman for. It will be beautiful. Yeah, it will be beautiful. Nani din that so. Then yeah, yeah, my call us ni bi ni adia na so aba. On the 2nd of October, La Palm Dome, La Palm Royal Beach Hotel. It will be fireworks.
0: Within the week ni ebeye. Or hin ba stitches or say sir akwarake tu ashatadia wase
1: wase ehimune ene guwe wa ine pozu
0: unu bema na
1: na ma bema na hey are you ready all right
0: eta munyi na se eta mase eta mase
1: Dr. Kwame Obin PSC Dr. Kwame Obin PSC se woni na kumu tofe beba
0: Bandana from Ghana.

0: All right, all right. One of Ghana hits a hit peche. Yeah, that's true. Mesa Evans of Fusu, AK Chastela.
1: Okay.
0: On our top ticket, bear 20 man workers.
1: Oh, that's nice.
0: Community 18 Shell Filling Station Manager. Also, on our top ticket in Yenne. Only workers in Yenne about white to
1: Okay, you wait. Jamina, we are rich at the dial.
2: Oh, popo. And as I was DC, yeah.
1: Oh, yeah.
0: Yes, Slash. Ronaldo Kwame Slash on any wife, beba.
1: Oh, yeah.
0: Ronaldo say what tonic tickets that.
1: And
0: a double. What 250? No, no. Yeah, queen, no bed. Hey, messages. Oh, we say, what a wow. Mama, ready.

0: next week.
1: It's a wrap.
0: Friday.
1: It's a wrap.
0: It's gonna be fireworks at the, La Palm Royal Beach Hotel.
1: Hey, a Y2K jam.
0: Me patos, I won't talk ticket at all tickets this year. Because, uhumia freme, me sume fro.
1: Oh yeah.
0: Nah.
1: Me de uhumia hagi.
0: Ube uhumia na me jina chinchingano.
1: But uhumia in freme. Come and hagi.
0: Ube uhumia na me jina chinchingano. Na,
1: me
0: just take it back. No, I just take it back. That's it, yeah.
1: Okay, Kejua, you are going.
0: But we say, me ni a hunye be diasa.
1: Blah.
0: William Dankwa. Also, new bid.
1: Just why I read the or energy.
0: Why an energy?
1: Ah, and your new problem. Because when Pedia, I know what's happening.
0: My brain.
1: You did see what I did.
0: It will be fireworks. I did not see Jinechiria, you know what time it is.

0: okay.
1: Eric Labby. Was say and let mama ready swipe. Eric, when that sick morning come out. Message is table. Hey! Boy, yeah, boy.
0: Ah. Debi, hold on, can you walk out there? What's the
1: day? There's a new girl in town.
0: Yeah, then you can't kakalika.
1: Yeah, you.

0: Okay, ti yet waso e just on some edna ugusu a wuti ti mu am water mana mo petikit atono obetumi ato e wo phone so won ntiba hu se bi de message se ba e se tema no ehe edna ye betumi ato ticket ntimi ma code no bon se se ya wo phone so obetumi ato e no won ha hu ntuka na se emfa ride den ko bebi ankoto e ye *725*3404#. 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friend say kwa mix and I say I've been keju mix near 05 mix and DJ 05 and what pronouns are no my sir no there is a tumor say oh I'm writing my exams on that day and ka the way my boy me home ban oh near all the best what more to come and when so Eddie Cecilia Ajaye or say I love your energy this morning yes you feel your energy no pa and for boati Rexford was say mo refi 4S4 kwasi ozo refi 4S4 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Me pharmacy come on if I call it. Oh yeah. And Emmanuel Tete was okay. 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
1: Sita.
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0: 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Inyi ma yuko ahudrobia. Assembly no EJT and to bwa ewo wo honom edema eye Wembley Sports Construction for so won fancy sa Astro Tavia no car wo chia ye ene wa dance dia wo friend receipt na eye Volta River Authority pompo 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What dancing be Edi say? If we say we see sa Astro Tavia new year, na wo be anono. Ushe sika wa jeje ye. E san se tom rebia. Wode sa Astro Tavia no. Ema o man fo. Eko disu jumana. Sensi keni inano. E bie ni honu me koto assembly no ensem.
1: It brings a lot of other things here in the Premier League. So it brings a lot of revenue to the, let me say, the acclaimed owners as of today. Definitely people troop there to watch football. Definitely somebody is looking after the place. The lazy yet for us to understand if there has been some revenues that have been taken, somebody will have to account for it. And it is the management that we have to engage to that effect.
0: Na assembly nenso akase. Womu ankasa ena Astro Tavia wade wo contract ema ye. Nenso ebra contract ani wye ye no. Wanfre assembly nan kantra wanse. Wawye ejuma wade ma omono.
1: I have not found any document to that effect indicating that there is a handing over of a completed project as it is supposed to have been done.
0: Ebra corruption watch for ebisa. Orua Peter Amewuse. Enti se say assembly no ena eshe Astro Tavia nesu ana. 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
1: if that project was developed and that scope was built whilst he was an MC it is not his personal project if it was his personal project it would be his name as long as it's in the name of the assembly he doesn't have the locus it is the assembly that has the locus
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2: so there's never a time that GMPC Foundation has done a project for an individual simply because the GMPC Foundation also uses public funds and so public funds cannot benefit an individual so the short answer to that is that any project that we do belongs to a community so it's not for an individual it was for the Hohoi municipality and any community around it is supposed to be able to use it first request came from the energy ministry now that is not surprising just as a start because we all fall we're sectors under the energy ministry so the request came from the energy ministry but because the foundation deals with the communities a follow-up request came from the Hohoi municipal assembly requesting for the support to build the multi-purpose sports complex
0: madam body say won fa adwuma wo ye ye e wo ho ho e honum no enye adwuma mo fa ne say e ya nkwankwa bi adwuma ne mom e ya atan adwuma
2: but we don't want to claim that they might as well when you might as well start chief initiating a refund and not collecting that refund in city but then asking for the refund in the dollars that was paid that's simple we gave dollars so when I give you dollars and you're paying me back you have no business if you're paying me city if you're paying me Bank of Ghana selling rates.
0: Corruption Watch for aside in Sam Echo Koto Voter River Authority for name say the course in nan woman emra Chimun was say Voter River Authority for Ebwaya wa de Ghana City no and Pim Ahami and San 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On one cassa and what two nobotum, a quarter meters ever, on one cassa and no more man for Sika and more DNCC or Honum, on one cassa and so on Kanya a son, or do you see car and more more a quarter be ever? Nelson says he came now, Ghana Gas and Chiamo Shi Amano, in so crowd with Dugu Astro Tev Nessonos, on one cassa and Sika and what did he say to Mana, Ghana Gas and Chiahe, Nelson, and she shall more a dead D, a young November that a tosso a Junimian Sawa Fia Pimino and a Junimian Numono, Etrese, Wembley Sports Complex. Construction for what this are a jume a share one say. Eba in sua wa dibegusa astrate of neso. 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Adam Habib eye. 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So babe hesa astrate via wa si ewa honoma. 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
3: Assemblymen had to raise the issue at the floor of the assembly, indicating that this is a public property and cannot be managed by any other person else than the public institution, which is the assembly. And so they went into it. After several deliberations, counter deliberations, it came that Ghana Gas executives were invited to the table at the assembly here with his representatives, and it was ironed out and clearly stated that the property is for the assembly and the assembly must manage it.
0: and crater bia when before a troma or ma a da a was so a junda a toso a junimi and sawa fia pimino any a junumi and semuno a trobre assembly ne se woman wiane sa then so I can't see see the kakredu 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
4: The land for the stadium was paid by my direct brother, Thomas Amewu. That's why I'm extremely grateful for him. We bought that land from the landowners. So people don't know this. People from other parts of Accra come in and see this and they wonder if government will be able to build this in Ihowe. Why would he build it? Why wouldn't he build it? You know, I find that too. Why would he build it in Jessica? Why would he even build it in Kumasi, where is our strong area?
0: Na stadium review committee for eye wonadwuma ewieye no assembly ne twa nkrata e koma regional lands commission for say won fa woni pa kwopa asase ne ye ne dia honsem e mame to bonte ene kwan a 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
1: Now the question is, how did the brother know that that land is available when everybody publicly knew that that land had been given to the state? How did he get access to go and, if they, the state, could not get lands to transfer the title in their name, how was his brother able to get land to do it within that short period?
0: Ebra Corruption Watch for any Ura Peter Amewu assign a chicken common. What you must say, Wano Ankasa, Emma, Ebusia, Kwa Wudoni Bebrina, Sika, Ebra no ye MC Ewa Honum. What say, Ebra na me ye MC Ewa Honum, make sure say, Lijamu Emma Bino, make off Yaya Nasa, Seno, Eda, Namako, you know. Nama Emma Jin say, Ye Baba to Wall and Nasa, Fesio after Assassino, Ebusia. 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
1: kabia right did he go back to the same
0: home the same family
1: to go and pay them to collect it how is it possible then the family has to be arrested because they collected money already so how can they also give it away again.
0: Now, Corruption Watch for Ebo and I Eko Executive Director of Transparency International Ghana Ano Eye Mrs. Mary Ada Eni No Eko Din Komo Efa Empuntu Nyume Bi Oho Numa Na Nkra Krebi Pese Wadi Se Empuntu Nyuma No Eye Omu Ankasa Edi Ano Sen Eni Wajen Efa Wune Nsembe Ina Wawaka Fa Wune Dia Waka Ene San Semwe No Eye Ana Eha Jen.
5: Even after the fact, then there is the regularization of a land that has been donated for the project. And this land has been bought over by an affiliate or a person that is closely connected to the minister at the time. And that is very worrying because that's after the fact again, and it also clearly shows that there is some abuse of influence in the
0: corruption watch for a sign amano adebi say ebra ho ho yin semi e kosunya no na agogo sports and cultural complex no so we see na we see a won ni oyin do e na kane no ikita odie kwantre for e wo 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tin ebra Adam Habib e ye Municipal Coordinating Director Ewo Agogo Sports and Cultural Complex Onum Ekasano. What dine di say? Wo share Agogo Sports and Cultural Complex in Puntinuma Kesye say awa ye or wonoma. And we be biana won shishe yen nano Ghana Gas and Ebuaye.
3: We went to the traditional castle for the land. And they replied, indicating that they were willing and ready to lease the land identified. The assembly's rule was the identification of a suitable land for the AstroTurf, clearing of the land for the AstroTurf.
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1: 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You did GDA ni two mission and such. 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
1: 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Now, if you na yes, you ekoda, you best sorry or not. And go for the them. Now, you are money say poor documentation. We come photo case say record is paper. Now, we go to our dear SOG in Kanta. No, I buy in as well. No, you are man. 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thing come over catch them say oh politician for them catch them say mo bia nkosum mo bia anya so the dream be fam and so omo bia to ma family and friends on now for and omo busia for e bi so na abandoning projects on that suban tan time suban kan kind of way so no ah obi na she a she dey mean so mu no Actually, I say, I buy a class, you know, you got 2,000, 5,000 states, and I buy a number to act as soon as I say, oh, my, for many of whom ye, intina, a ma, a hot da, ho, a more beating is ever same, you know, and also air assembly. Poor monitoring, both on the side of government and its ESOs. I mean, Chadia, yeah, in civil society, Yana, media, for if you acquire, you may have my, no, now, sometime, no, if you shall say, be seen, no, now, one, and then, war. Our system, internal auditors, project managers, state office, or more projects in Nagofa for Moscow. And so, when you know, Bian Kai, that's it. I dear, we did the air corner, and you honor yourself, Kwana. Yes, I am sure if you are born, gentlemen. Yes, we are poor motivation of people who blow the whistle, whistleblowers. Many a cry, I can be seen, and they cry, I am a. Or more corruption watch for no. I'm more here more than no more share. You may say, and a movie you may come with the Yamay Kipi. Mumble, say, it will be dear Bonino, whistleblowers, no, or more dear Potipani, a mom. Yes, what so?
0: Okay,
1: mom, you want to cost me a bomb, and I expel also protecting the whistleblower, and also a shambakwa, as a dune town.
0: Okay, you are, see, Jeffrey,
1: my police before you, as you say, I did the uncle ye, Ubewana, a chileno, ne a queen, Diama, Uncle Fuak, a day, Uncle Dinichi, Apeno, Nyama, and yet, also a war.
0: Okay,
1: now, okay, motivation of offenders are Nipano dear Bonina and Casancano. But the Bonini we are near Chiro. Na who was a politician for an LB? No, Mark Redden, Omoka Emano, Omofini party move, so Mofi party to promo. A good politician, same thing, Omidi Bonepe, no matter, take it, take it. So, ma Omoho, and a motivation of offenders, HDU, punishment, low punishment or no punishment. Asemno, me call for Yako Bim, Abe Yasemno, Abe Bima to Nino, and go VHDNO. Once they are banned, politicization, when we be, yes, we are, and I will be fine, yebi, Ubuana di Pano, what, yen, find out, I'm a kind of the weak procurement.
0: Okay.
1: The weak procurement, now may I go to toy, ye, in Anno, a day, and the other command, ya, who would command the bush and four, like a farm, Ramfan, Quasu, Pepe, ma, Kayan could be the Yedri, and I recouping losses. Yes, we did money. Now go to your choir by a fair cocoto. You go a freno. We are freno near co. Your near mana again, our boy, no any stadium. I see we and only a diano. Now you come brano, say a big G. Near G. We not scout found in I ask about Genuina. I said, John, no one in your money be a cow crap, and only a soprano.
0: Okay, Geoffrey,
1: most of the people that see in your
0: mouth. Okay,
1: a poor best a thousand guns.
0: Now
1: with Gia. Yeah, but you know, 1,000 years, but you bet 5,000 free, no?
0: That's
1: it. No, I bet my man's on it, or mutin channel.
0: No,
1: who said, you could be a, who chile wa, who can't over there.
0: Mate, Geoffrey, my main miss away in a young family. Geoffrey, but what to make?
1: So legal possesses. So, all right, yeah. Ghana for Bufu, Miss Lamekau, Ukraine, me, Ghana for Bufu. 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
1: 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Now, count down on them, and the first point I'm raising here, poor documentation. Ah, now, yeah, then, and now, humano, a code you be doing, and I say, or no, Kranasa, yeah, yeah, then, and I walk away, who could see at the structure, be say, now, a humano, so no, it will be doing, who documents here, look, a Gugana file, so, and yes, I won't wait to say, when you say, be any. Na wo project officer, wo legal officer, wo internal auditor. 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
0: Ujam, girl, be a messy macuno. Hey, which our wife we are.
1: Oh, where do you sorry for the disappointment?
0: What are you?
1: Menya and my wife.
0: What? Why? How?
1: Wakonya, Defis Wahima, feminine mixer, num, and Defis feminine cleanse. 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
0: Defis or Hima family mixture and a Defis family cleanse enye me ko new girl ni hono ne bisis ni table ni so
2: sir Mr. Mensahiko metetapni eti heya enti enye Defis or Hima feminine mixture manom ama enye menstrual pains everywhere and a menya Defis feminine cleanse NCC ma hin fie anka futu would they bring me from here? Darling.
1: Yes.
2: I don't want to see this, your friend, in this house again.
1: Okay, my wife will see pee.
0: What?
1: Oh, pee.
2: Oh. 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
1: 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Maybe a two drubia or qua ubinye di ato.
0: Ochia Heba Powder. Me say one cassava FDA at your judging criteria.

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2: So many crabano, what you mean to me, sir? 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
1: It's not just about the win, it's about the will to win. It's not just about the journal, it's about what's inside.
3: It's not just about the game, it's what you put into it.
4: Ojujio, ojuji, emra asusa na nanu matra kongwa wawaboso gwa maimu. 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
6: The jollof is sweet. 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And your palava sauce, too sweet. How do you keep all these things delicious at the same time?
7: Oh, I have just my one little secret. Maggi de Dede.
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7: Yes, so one cube for many dishes. Maggi de Dede, made with natural shrimp, fish, and carefully selected ingredients, brings that rich, delicious taste to all your meals.
6: 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Madam, just pack some for me.
7: Me and Maggi, so good together. This advert is FDA approved.
8: Kwame!
9: Yes, ma!
8: Who is it?
9: It's Lark!
8: Who?

0: Okay.
1: Yeah, how you doing, sweetheart? You good?
0: Good. How are you?
1: I'm good. I just don't want to go to work this morning.
0: Oh, come on. OPD is on right about now. Work and Happiness. He's going to be on for the next 2 hours.
1: Work and Happiness got me riding every morning. Let me tune in.

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Osunfo Odunfo Odisi enye Isaac Ousuansa Enam Digi Mumu OPD Wepebiedi Enes Abre Wotemen Kanwe Biomuna Utie Yen Vintage Friday Work and Happiness Y2K Addiction.

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And until me no say, you may deal with ya bohu de rabba baba. 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A first time edition. 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

0: 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I want Joy FM. 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Fan of Fast Street. 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No. Hey, star 725 star. 3404 hash. 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Na on set timia can ticket. Na empenim forces have been found to any more ticket in Kamu Yusu. 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Oh yes. But the car will pass one. Cowboy jeans, no. 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Santa, dear, and same crowd to me, and she. Yes, she should be in Famra. Maybe be a enye kama. Adum FM. Adum TV. Multimedia. 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Say Adum Online. Bomadi. So, be kwa cooking kind in Sam. Now, be sure Adum TV. 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For more details, you can see the Enco Pharma, the Pan African Bank, Eco Bank. I see that be Enco Pharma, Kojak Toothpaste and Mouthwash. 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I see that be Enco Pharma, Door Master. I see that be Enco Pharma, Loss in Delay, Ginger Bitters. 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I see that be Enco Pharma, Level 2 Feminine Wash. One more any aboa for Adum FM Y2K 2026. First time edition. I see that come on. Yes, I'm so bomb with them. I no pay minimum kase is a CA. Say, we are beautician. Uyo bia eba no hairdressing adwuma yi uye bie ana wani gye ho na uye bia ene meni mu kasai meni mu president presidento sina offer yirenchi meni no ene wo Adum FM kasa video so anope yi me be ma no akwaba. I start here today and come on. And I will share beautician 3 years. 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
0: 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Riders, Mr. Ramo, attention. And say, on the drew baby, and you might do an idea. We are online driver. 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And into more, any fragia operators. More, more online, a juma. MTN 7 fan 2 when you say. A GHQR code, no. But more than say, once I bet me I can be a merchant idea, who bet me, Eddie Jessica, who be Jessica Mount. And a chrono bebre ba bena. Crofoian crofosica, yina. Ya pan crofos my own sika. Eddie Aquina, and say, Sicano, if you put him why a day, mammy and Fessica and Kirachasa, won't taxi driver be all, Uber driver be all, Uber Yango driver be all. 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

0: 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And then say, we're driving. Na unam airport to Quantum Ponoswa. And I said, Dansuman Shella. But my dinsa obe boy uremu. Sempo, unkonko jina kiumu. 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Fast registration. And I say high speed router. And I say MiFi device. Nibi ena uhia. Sempo betu ni register MTN mumwa. 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Ewo airport shell. And I say Dansuman shell. Now face skip it. Long queue no. Nebra. Ye wo stanza hudwa wo hwa. Ye bwa wo. Instantly. Wet me nyamwa. 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What? 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kan Abraham chapter 5 which of course Abraham chapter 5 ani Bible mo o but I was re that was re him man
1: so bindimo
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1: meda se eja
0: ah mamu akwa ba die And then I'm out of share nursing. My friends say hairdressing you may ya and then wabaya president to one say a banana say crown wabaya president crawo a jumemu. I don't know, say me no why juma da wa national theater. I don't know that time, but 2018. Mokwa ye conference ke C A B
1: National Theater be if ya conference.
0: Me na be host program no.
1: Okay.
0: OPD a friend.
1: Yeah.
0: Oh nurse mom say yeah the mechanics nurse. Mobile pa na me de many from na me hu say addresses no kra bebre no akra nware ye. Any ade ade a. Me mo akwa ba.
1: Eja.
0: Any be ni mo. Me ha you know. And then they were she and casa. Na unim de ntia mechanics say mom ho no so so. Ya na ye se komudie so koso pa wo. Headdresses mohono.
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0: 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Headdresses no.
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0: 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Headdresses salon no.
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1: Exactly.
0: That is the a year. Yes, ye nya we
1: bang and omo kofa e deba ne yen konkonsa.
0: Now woman ne deba. 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
1: Eye clients are waba. 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So what I say? 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akwa control oh last week oh sorry and I said, Michelle or airport, and I said, this, I don't think said those things. A young concern. Sanity.
0: It is our perception. A young fire.
1: The be professionally is not true. And just somehow, so who cry, who near daddy, who mix it chemicals, who she say it tree, who salubity. What is the basis of that and concern? Professionally, just a walk or quack hairdresser, and as a provider be a hope. And no, there are all sort of things, you know. Said there won't pay no. Ubenya, ewo ho no mo. Na mi se se mi jine jume mo na me ya dia. I don't think say it's a place for me to talk about certain things outside there. And na ye professional ethics. E jume piano ethics head down. E mi chese emra.
0: And na ye be din komo. And na me nye use no. Be din komo.
1: It's a do's and don'ts, you know. It's one of the foremost things, as I say, who say, where do many mono in your place, says, who could in come up? You be so awesome, and I see Bibi or Honoma. What can say, I would die? Now then, Wakota Salon. Now, a Honoma, but hey, now I say, I done away in the Kuno, Debbie, you trainee, yeah, Crawford,
0: sir. But we know, I'm all joining. That
1: enye yenye na kra.
0: So di entina e binom joining association no.
1: For the reason best known to themselves no. One mon pese fi se omon pa omon koso en omon pa omon adwuma no en koso.
0: So what are some of the benefits as will be joining a year hairdressers association na obetimi enya benefit won.
1: E do so e bia na ye ka ho asem yi. Sa wo ba na wo bebe ka ye ho a. Periodic checks. Mm-hmm. On these things, ye ko meetings a sebe ye nko nkotra ho no nye to be ne asori ye sia ye jin ye dwuma no ho enu ti no waba betena ho.
0: Then I think we should be closing down of most people now want to be joining us because
1: se,
0: I'm telling you
1: be e wo ho no mo a
0: se to me bi wo ho a
1: sa anka wo think ye close
0: me ye se enu
1: dia me ji me to
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1: mani ko pwe wo
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0: 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I don't know. Na not even close you.
1: Yen yeni said to me, if you say international convention, you know, actually you say there is freedom of association. Internet just say yenya mrebia e back here, which we are on. There is a sector scale bodies in every profession. This is here.
0: The one who me who say unim depa. I like that. Yeah.
1: And nunti ye guswa. Ye ye mwe juma papa. 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And na se there will be a board.
0: Okay.
1: A board that ye best seti. 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
0: so
1: you be, partner somebody
0: maybe I a ton for naka won't me and petty won't find it 3 years
1: Mr. a DNT if he says let's take it say me person will win your meeting for mommy one headdress I walk room and munyana nti me pesa wo nye meeting fa mama but me pesa de na esi wo nom na eno be mama ba ho
2: David.
1: So look at the type of people who so will be going for that you. Service won kon ko wu e bia won kon ko wu but the mere fact say ade ni si won mo no it makes it improper, it's unprofessional too. I didn't know what can ade ni mi no no mo say dan ba ko mo e na wote mo and the way you look at the environment nje ye bibibia e high empire and I don't think say e ko be bibia ya wo ka ye ho because ye ye share ye ye
2: nche and maybe your phone lines amawo
1: me na me catch
2: hey once mu on eh ye big na che say
1: eh hajin
2: this year answer na fee be ko na we no ma be ye already so no ano odi especially momo hairdressers yi ensu fee a binum de ho runko fo trim enuro bi a che say obi kura timi say obi kura trim na adane ntokwa na ye problem na ti ho akuku che say I say check na ebinum so ano ya de wo mbesi afa attack wo and e ye serious matter wo enti ya motesa ansem ni bi
1: yete
2: da na mo be na ya motufa ho
1: eh no na meka no se se en kakra kakra room no ya build no dakro set up scale bodies na abaso no
0: eh ye
1: something that we are discussing seriously and set up scale bodies no all sort of professions any stakeholders are one more a kind of one another one way or the other or mutume die a ye jume die no a fa or more sectors no they are in including standard board
2: yeah they should be
1: including
2: part.
1: Standard board
2: yeah
1: now what we say yeah memo and muse you know unia waha
2: unia
1: unia mochre a waha na mochre ne chino se empenyefo be yadoma sa emaya ene ememua ye omani gi adwuma yi ho na yenya ye train wo mo no we start these things and education from the basis na nyame adom 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
2: e ko school wie na wo ho
1: extra dia to onomo ah yes city vet
2: yeah tivet
1: 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and I'm saying most of the time no omo na yes ade we say wabonte if you say ade chen apepepa o si ne ho and or your content with whatever she or he's doing
2: okay
1: yeah yeah you know yen pe adisyan ye de beko enim eye yen ebibri mo hanu se me nka se gana
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2: no divert ya
1: be sa en chere chere we ya bind the babeto wonu mo no eye bibi bia e boyen for the past 10 years eni a boy and papa government of upon government you know FLA said that is the way it should go and nanu ya poly I left this thing at their maye ye yempenyin fo bi ni ma a war industry no e ma say say wutumi kwa kokoye wo HND e wo poly if you want to doctorate in the profession you will get it enti kakra kra eh me mpa abaye and I am pa baye but we still think that there is much work out there for us to do. And Eba, since yeah, you wo a kumono, a bina fako and biso, no di trainee, no broaden your knowledge, you know, about your profession, you know. We have nothing but to raise standards. Anywhere you go in this world, you know, as I saw to me fit in. If you say, yin, you know, I was say, yeah, dear Bako.
2: SM time, you swap, hey. Minya punk am nungbe serious programu. We serious, yeah, serious, but minya ya.
1: Yeah, ready.
2: And ka menemu besheda ye. Tis the course of National Theatre 2018. Mena mbe host ye binim sesata mos obe ka idea.
1: Yeah.
2: Se 2019 se 2018 mubaku. 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
2: bika. Sika umpao.
1: A ye noble work. That's what the Bible said. A ye noble work. If you say what to one me. Someone says here when we are, you cannot go out. And mama, yeah, don't know him. Who appearance in here? And no, any the best somo near the bejo akwaba. Who ba me hono mo na mi hun wo dressing ne wo tiye sebe waboji. Said ye sitiye na wo bebe to me ana se me bebe to no. Sara mesa unsi yodi amau.
2: Said
1: it's very important.
2: Oh,
1: sir, it's said ya what you know, and then no one say sir. We are a whole doctors in the profession. So we name ye jumano a ye pure chemistry.
2: Yeah,
1: and then what's ya na fafa. We be di na fafa sa di ko kosi uda. 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
1: education offer se wonni education wo bibia nya education as classroom ne teacher ni jina ono ma itra wade ba wuni mu ni mudie e wo bibi hu a wo ye mobo
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2: into obi betimi di ni tira ba say yema no but we hwe ti no untimi nye no aka che say for the fact that we salon wa ye una na we untimi nya untimi ka che so onko ana say
1: you find a way say who ye analysis intinetri bia wo ye na analysis no you must arrive at a certain stage nene say either say what ye na wo kuta no obi tumi ba wo nche na so wo she ne scalp whilst doing the consultation and analysis no she ne scalp eye utina ni tina say no wo say problem bi wo ho no mo beyond your control you send the person to the appropriate quarters.
2: Okay, Bella, the all-rounder. Yes. Wow. Bella.
3: OPD, me a beautician. I know you don't know.
2: Me say, yeah, na.
3: Me a beautician.
2: The women me know.
3: Greater Accra, me a financial secretary.
2: You the women me know. I'm
3: a national president network.
2: Wow.
3: OPD, now be sad, say. Now you say spiritual package be wah wah. And now mama be wah wah say we ye. As an was obiti. Moses say na mama kaya no. Nimdiye akonenim. Yeni na yebra business yaka. Na miso obiti mu na mensa wono ye. Miso obiti na wusiye finiti asiba. We didn't know. Ye mama no me di kain we jume ni mono. Na nimdiye wah form. But se say no. With the help of the association. Ya building suya de pa your health and safety in beauty your consultation in beauty your analysis in beauty there are so many things your textbook away nyina yesua so if you want to become a professional who not just a hairdresser or just a beautician you have to be a professional and if so your professional there then you learn to become one I was so ready I was so usia I was so research no, na wuhu. And they say, no, there's nothing like that. First, no, obi oho wenene, oba nyim, no, fifa ni ndrua. Isida, ebe beodu utini, no, ama na ye kama, ana ebe tumie bubuno. 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I want to read the anymore. It's about to me, I'm a team in Aya Kamapa because of in Rao Fa Kolani Bea Kamenti. Utimi Bea Fe, Uwe, after 3, 4, 6 months, Nebusi Missaluno, Onyat Yakra, Onyese, said Madame Nankosian, dear Wunim, dear. Wabajin Fuso, we are to the Juma Begu. But you need to tell the client to say, based on this, that sometimes say you'll be what you're ready. You're a crown could be, you don't know. But with the help of consultation, you realize me pato who they drew be so. Or say I, and I'm a pato who ye kimo be. You should know all that. No one will treat you, a drew be crown or fine. What's all the chemical be? I can't eat you. And no, because I look quite relaxing, or you all see die me, mommy. It's very wrong. It's totally wrong. Who? Beautician, Obe say ni panitiri mi. So you need to learn. Association abba abe stay. We a beautician one join ya. Oh how oh. Almost is ikados. 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
2: Mamma, you know, my tea and kind of pay you. I know personal impacho number near
4: 0302216561 0302216561. Hello, PD. 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I'm a Jew, Patro, me area, Medica, Cotanae, me whom saloon, Madame, no one, Colania, me, Anna, me, Buraho. 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
5: 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Na me straight here ye penny a whole fan to us all. 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And I pay mama, it's here dear baby. Na, na, I send back one, ye penny kaya, na, ye need opportunity say, ye best part past seminal. And you say, Mwa, an quantity ni mwono, an omwo business ni mwono, e ye juma, na e se nko foti, na e ka obi a owo ni mdiye wono. 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
2: Matia si.
5: 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They are all three, you know. They are all, you know.
2: And different.
5: See, yes, right. Yeah, she, na, yeah, she, one, I'm one.
2: Matias, yeah, me, that's one for four, four, no, so, oh, yeah, hello.
6: Hello.
2: Yeah, into your penny.
6: Good morning.
2: Good morning.
6: OPD, necessary.
2: Hey, you know, you're now where?
6: No, you're a friend, you mean, because I'm free, Madina.
2: Yeah, into you.
6: Mestre, one madam on Casa, Mammy, my quarrel because you may dear, you are Jenna, Madame Napa, Bema Mano. Emma, near my ever time, it is a new man, no more thanks for returning to me or more meeting Limopa and a Bebwa.
2: That's it. Yeah, yeah, no, a Muslim Kalani will win him when you had any two mood. Yeah, to be honest. Yeah, hello.
7: Hello.
2: Ain't you?
7: I don't need to be a little bit.
6: My example about say Obi, say Obuti or say the Ayaton Fanaka, and I've got a career say Ankanea Kunusine down. On that aspect, for me, I disagree and I beg to differ. In the sense, say, why don't you rather have a way of say, who sound or Fona? You rather engage them and convince them to join your floor.
2: According to you, be a join you, become Kalas and Panon join you, Kunukra.
6: Yes, I'm going there. That's what I'm saying. It is on its own join you. You don't bear in mind, though, hey, dear, I don't know who is there, improper. But over here, I was still, or you're competent in what she does. Because you can close it down, I'll disagree. It didn't make us its own join you, Kunukra. Why don't you engage the person and convince them to join your cool, and if there's any resources that just the basic setup, you move the person from there because me assure say koni mumbe tia juice ni sanya manya manya. As time goes, so you set the person up, we remove. Then say usu close it down. And now I can see the anasa uba ko join you obi. Uko join you obi as what business partnership or as a uye juma manipano. because
2: it's laudable. It makes sense. My mother, ma, why? My mother, ma, why? When you answer, you have brought child to school.
6: No. It is a mere competence, not mere madden, a costumamia. Not a beer, open to me, go to
2: me, also cast out.
6: Tisa and Yamani Nana and money simple.
2: Yes.
6: It's in a then or walk us out.
2: That's it.
1: Yeah.
2: Baba Kupibina, Afi, Pensi. May one last call. Hello. Pacho, lower radio, no mammy, Tisa, be you every so I become a time crash.
6: May you, may Luna, do they do you?
2: I do they do.
6: Nana, oh, Pacho, Mammy, Matini but it's a village, is not, you know, it's different with the Omo Yamu Jumau. In the son of a fire Christian said, obey your encouragement, no one, Momu, meaning that one, it to be a better everybody.
2: Better.
6: Thank you.
2: Let us see. William, okay. A serious topic now, and let me say, there will be crime in time, you see. And I don't know, but what's that?
1: Rita assembly,
2: I'm more my own plan be na yang to mean for by any more. I am fan to because it's a young woman here, castle. So I be Jimmy Renum put near my man in my yard now in Ibiaba, Kofor Senko Futri. Oh, Bimu Crasso, Omuni, Omuni, Nesista Bako can say a GA, a name remove GA.
1: Sana can babble can say. Eyo omuhuni omundi ni pakono di vino e de ba hono mano into such a place education na yenye e de mankofono such as the omokei mejito mo pa se anke your opportunity for us to us let them know their owo into men ka se yenye ne mfemfe adwuma ne mo na mo opportunity ne menya because ne e kwa baby into I was sitting in the car quietly and looking at them. And, you know, it was a debate with the buyer. Emma, at a panel, we were saying that Sankro for noa, sebe, omu enya knowledge kakra, no mukuta shops and our salons, akese, no mu nim, a human also professionalism, a woman, a chance and also opportunity for them to come on board, for us to educate those at the ground because they are on the majority. Woman and those it's you know, omo ma, omo life, no omo ejuma, no omo yebia.

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2: It's been 19 years of God's goodness. 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
3: O jamu no na sey dia wo jiwani asa confidence level so asa kosoro pa
4: e wo se maniji e fe se ma fa Mr. Kill aye be man kasa
5: wa fa meme draw Mr. Kill aye be memua enya fe na wo be ye hu debate
4: tell him
3: hey na ada no fa World Cup sa
4: na so amua me se Mr. Kill ya ma fenti ma ye be memua case closed
5: ni so be pesa me ye be man kasa enti no nya Mr. Kill ni bi ohia to
4: Mr. Kill our pharmacist Heba and over the counter medicine shops. Dudua, Kokulun Ghana Limited, East Legon, Echampo Junction. 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And Memma Wadi in Fear Dunga Trade Kronkwa and the Femme Mr. Kill.
5: FDA Aji EJDN Kratu Yatum.
6: Mami!
7: Emma!
6: Namoni!
7: Like me!
6: Namo!
7: Ma! Olaki in Taboe!
6: Hello!
8: The luckiest ever come here is sitting at Bumbling. 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Olaki Tabo. Oba one or low, Star 712 Hashki. Ni ugly, the luckiest is in 4 here.

It's been 19 years of God's goodness. Join us September 27th at the National Theater for Bernard Amankwa's Celebration of His Grace concert, themed No Limit, time 6 p.m. featuring Philippa Bafi, Dave the Music Box, Roderick Ijekum, La Famille, and Presence Band. 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
3: Ma,
4: why not, Freno?
3: Ma, are you locked?
4: Why?
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Baba be droofy and air Friday. Madam say, untimi and where you mama sell. 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Heba center. Oxia heba powder, bina and wow. Also, a 2 hours a menstrual disorder, a 2 hours a year. And you bet me a friend, penny phone, or quack, quack, or GB number near 0591 565557 0591 565557 Oksha Heba Pada was Open Chance Empire DBS Industries Limited and Chance Empire to the Carling Plus Roofing Sheet and no and a papa and new to be about 20 years rented to me up wow area say hey happy, happy, happy birthday, Kesepa, and confirm out. Obomi Niba, Nana Ekuya Owusu. More grace, blessings, Afishapa, Nana Kuya.

FM OPD. As like I say, come on, penny, quite chef, what a tabanafo, we are watching a yadom. And a queer watch where he had only Obi Yabwa Fenton Frem.

0: 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Asempa 94.7 FM ya won kran ya ni affiliate stations ahoroa ka nefie boja ye fiala enye kase ebono na watwi prem tobred ye testia ngasa ne di betwato no enne nie ehuru enye de bremo na nsamu ewomuo ye tiefo ye bebomu amama wiye no ebi ene se achechefo ye wo my gana muse akadia ya biribia wosu emreo chese enyema kachi tuwadu wanyema gufemu wakabu wansashe wandemirifemu wankwachira adie
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0: 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Wa mamfod as. to sante den den den YouTube wo hwe no otie wo hwe no otie ena Instagram so ye dem TikTok so ye dem sa na wo mfimfini mantam dia ena ye live FM wo Cape Coast ye dem Splash FM wo Asimfo 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com say the strike continues unabated. The Sabra for the dictionary church, they say you unabated. 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
2: 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I spy. For Ben Afibak, me, Yaya, dear Bia, say any fair wages, Ebe Casa, near Fofro. In to me, ye, Quia fair wages, Eddie Fasuno, ye need angel. And I get Fasun, ye, at a chair for 80,000, any approval to all. I was saying you to scale automatically. If you say almost system, you move better. Your question, our Minister of Education, my Minister for Education, and my controller directive, say I'm making sure, say, or the teacher follow ever to scale. I was September Busumiwi. Say, Jumadino, or more yet, my teacher follow my passing aptitude test since December 2025, you know, you inform more and to scale. They are just for me, sir. In prep, you know, Ghana for Sugu or Win, say a church for M. Pese or Mobile Co. in Crasse and Crasse, Aquacotrake. Na yet na see any woman say, it will be here, so a church here, or be here to Miss Ontranca. Never will be trans you, Aqua Crabia say, Aquacotra Ghana Madian, and was say upon a basso, and was say public a cry, Ekanakitria. Ma Yajia to say a more. Allowance be a very deprived area allowance. His Excellency, the President of Ghana, Ajiatu, say, Yabema ye, 20% deprived area allowance. 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
3: just have respond every night so the power that be must stop and listen. So that is where we are. Simply meaning, we have destroyed, we have declared all the teacher unions, we have declared industrial action, which is strike effective today to to further notice. So wherever you are, wherever you are hearing us from, that is where we are now. The red light is on. And I repeat, the red light is on. And for the third time, the red light is on. All must stop and listen to teachers. Thank you.
0: Abusia, eni awuti ye, eni ora Thomas Musa Nate, General Secretary ya wodi wani mu eno no. 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
4: 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Was the one buying one shabia? Oh no, now, Obo, when a human away, no man. Mozi, you must say, Siano, why spy the dada? Anka before 2026, special arsenal, no there, or ye, Juma. And now there, by June 2026, say, now we be now, why ye, Juma. Yeah, I say, you September band, the MIP agreement, no, yaza, or what we will put on work there, or ye, Juma. 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
12: 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There is a protection for member of parliament when they are attending to or they are coming from any parliamentary proceedings. Member of parliament, or majority legislation, it includes committees work, it also includes constituency work. What court could defend a senior nurse? Ah, when you are same. Now, even if say you could claim, say, what's your letter, and you're inviting him power, there is a constitutional protocol. We need to also acknowledge the member of the Speaker of Parliament. Couldn't me go pick MP anywhere, anytime. So over the interrogation, the question. About the Speaker of Parliament and your way.
0: Ayo, abusiya this year ye woman she has out to about to mpesa so ene no no.
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15: Bahana, 2 things. You get it. Either I'll leave you to do your everybody should be on funny way on your office or here. To me, Sebaban is idea,
16: me was asking to be dear, and that's a me friend or banner or tetemia. Men come here, me pa, made a beman on Wapo. Seminis asking to be, Namasamodia, fine mintria, theatre, or no one to be there from one or another.
17: I will say, divorce, and Chados. I won't cast a stand. You are 81 hours.
18: I'm a worry, Nancy Gibian per se, me jaya worry, and I say, Sika was semi Tiano. A dozo since he came to Wale Milena. Me GD says, a BBC, I see a DT and person me jano, the war, the codium person, and I said, more reason to me jano. See, me go ahead, now my divorce.
0: No, I said, we yes, you can one na be Jimmy Panenisa, I said, me do any ama wa wa jan.
1: I said, you may have one one abacro.
0: I said, no, be do any no.
1: I said, what the answer to the Uzi Ujai? No, I need you being a woman. Only any. Said, our dear uncle, Egu, indeed, obey you any say. So be an amine baby, no chin any at the Hokra Omfa, Una no Batra, son of us watcher. Aha, yeah, the other one, your Gusua, your Bona, your Rampum Dinimo. Docutani, a friend of Kwame, Achiman, a dear to just say, any people, a genie says, oh, any patia, yeah, now, Sako Kwame, a dear name, your joy, a dear stroke, it be a year one, yeah, Nemua. 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
19: Tia, emphasize Ben. Now we enjoy health wise. But of being a short person, what are some of the health benefits? First one is a dodge certain cancers. A bit is a breast cancer, colon cancer, ovarian cancer. These cancers, no, oh, high it meeting mild dodge in the kakra. 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

0: It's been 19 years of God's goodness. Join us September 27th at the National Theatre for Bernard Amankwa's Celebration of His Grace concert. Theme, No Limit, time 6 p.m. featuring Philippa Bafey, Dave the Music Box, Roderick Ejekum, La Famille, and Presence Band. 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
1: Janet, a self-employed contractor, is searching for a mortgage that fits her income. 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
2: 10 years of worship, 10 years of praise, 10 years of prayers, a generation of women lifting one sound to heaven. Now, we gather again, but this time, we're not just gathering to worship, we're gathering to say thank you. Join Women in Worship as we celebrate a decade of grace, our Thanksgiving offering with an extraordinary lineup of anointed voices, including Mercy Chinwo, Judy Kay, Celestine Doncor, PSA Esther, Empress Gifty, Tego Sisters, Naomi Rain, Epiasa Wabonsu, Sarah Pia, and Sandra Wache. Sunday, 27 September 2026, Sports Complex opposite the University of Ghana Sports Stadium, Accra, 4 p.m. Come, ready to give God the glory He deserves, because 10 years later, we know one thing for sure, it has all been grace. 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
5: Kwame!
6: Yes, ma!
5: Who is it?
6: It's luck!
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2: 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Ever shesso? 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
1: Mauritius trip be a payo. Money to your funo. 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E do to kwa package for baby o. 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E jaho de mauba. 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Airtime. Anasika. And one is say. 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See, I know. Now, for so long, I'm a junior. And you do. And you started to know. And the audio. DM, code be. Taxi code, you call *380*12# Assan. I say, so la 50 grams. I check the upper park. Don't do a sign. I will pay.
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4: 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Ishishe wa hon.

0: need Mada.
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5: 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Now you fly for Cinema Barry, Sabi Laban. And you're funny. If you fear because you're Batman. What? Go back. I'm proud for the Lord Kenya. I can go on and on and on. Yes, yeah, celebrate those sounds and memories for Quest for Gosokra. I am Drummer from Y2K Jam. 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Etiquette no be no no song can't show. 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

0: o jam no no na sey dia wo ji wani as a confidence level so as a kosoro pa
1: e wo se mani ji e fe se ma fa Mr. Kill aye be man kasa
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0: tell him hey na adan wa fa no world cup sir
1: na so amwa me se Mr. Kill ya ma fenti ma ye be memua case closed
2: no so me pesa me ye be man kasa enti nanya Mr. Kill ni bi wani ato
1: Mr. Kill our pharmacist Heba and over the counter medicine shops Dudua Kokulun Ghana Limited East Legon Echampo Junction 0244 139176 and 0204 139176 and memma wadi in fear dung wa trade kronkwa and if Mr. Kill
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0: This outfit is FDA approved. It's been 19 years of God's goodness. 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
1: 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Na him play for Cinema Barry, Sabela Bano. And yung panie. 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Buba. Oprafwone Lord Kenya. I can go on and on and on. Yeah, celebrating those songs and memories for Quest for Gosokra. I am Drum FM Y2K Jam. 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
7: Wagadugu, bye.
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0: Francis Nye, Wajina Pakai, Bucha 7, Odube Ko Jojo. Ah!
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小爸爸，谢谢谢谢谢谢。23 minutes to 4. 106.3. Ya dum. Good afternoon. Welcome to Friday. Yes, the 25th of September, 2026. Ladies and gentlemen, boys and girls, we are on. This is your own show, Ofie Kwanso, on 106.3 at Dome FM. Friday's the show, no Formula B and you. Yeah. That's sex, I'm born here, Kofi. Name mum, Adia Bakwa, young friend, Yagro. No dear. Business, no dear, you bear. Because main TA pass, if you become no be a business, son. They'll be easy. Because me tell my shit. What may transfer was my best from my jacket, yeah. Now it become no be a business, son. What you have been down back? Yes, let me preparation, fine. Amen. How do I say? And the end there, preparation, correct, fine. I'm going to go to the YouTube channel. Jerry Justice and I'm motivating.

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Adum FM Y2K Jam 2026, next year. And now by YouTube, you know, show me. My shimmy hoodie, you be the master, I'm bomb bandana, I'm grass on the account, and I'm tear. Fire in your ears. Your first was Danima Echo Bank, the Pan African Bank. 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

Taya chio de say ya. Now sha siya se obu bobi say ya. We say be beer wama. De den kwa. Now your favorite malt drink original. I am non-alcoholic. 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

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And you know, Queen, what green Ghana form one friend, no papa de sum yang. A patrol tier now, dear woman. Because AB, I would tear me back as a media mina malaria until they all cry. Let me trust him once and one media same family home. Ah, they're trained. Oh, dear woman. Well, Funa, a couple two years from Song Kwan. When was the last time you were here? Can't trust 400 and the suspension on a tablet wall where a broad spectrum family the women the kumusun sometimes in there to a moon there say so the near malaria no a Lumitrust a reliable anti-malaria containing a termital limifantrin. You want the flavored suspension for children and a tablet for adults. One time now a two malaria and I say about finally no phone on four on ten hunidi man baby by drops yeah and a shop a and supporting healthy growth in infants. As I said, all the essential vitamins and minerals. The pain's been the only pediana quantity.

You know, say a foot to your infama Morgana for so da now, so for no, Opa, so one man a beer, one petty infantu, or call your moon fantum. San said, Timia, not the same womb. And to the old one, I am when you bet you're not po, Adanija Esho. I say, Femo, baby, I told Femo, Okoa, also, and your friend, I consulted for the Akotonkra, baby, Jaframa, Wobiano, shall ye sell for.

0: na mkrofuo hinu ni ade wo se EPA e ye mo adwuma sa mo hwe se obo ade obrem bedi ni ntifri na kro obi bia mo hwe a wono so e se obo ade obrem mi uno mo mamra ene ni nyina so.
1: There's a lot more to do. I'm looking forward to a time when we will hear of successful prosecution and conviction of people who have been involved in illegality, whether it's mining or whether it's the you know, pollution of any form. And so I urge you to ensure greater transparency and accountability to the public. The public must know what you're doing. That helps to build trust. It helps to take away in people's minds the fact that EPA applies the laws differently to different people or is favoring some or others.
0: Wei aya swafo ono na hwe obo ade bobremu aso na ne kasa wo de asie no ose wabesre se braso se atrae trae ne aso ya so ya hodo ono so EPA mpanimfo mo nhia mo ni di nkomo mpanimfo wo twaka ewo obo ade bobremu bia emuno munkasa na hawa obia efemu no ye nyina ntotwa kra ne nhyehyem ne nyina so na emoyen.
1: You do have a very wide range of activities that you have to engage in, but I think with beyond that there's also the importance of intersectoral collaboration and coordination. You can't do it on your own, and for me, my statement here, the crux of my statement is the fact that collaboration is important, and to reiterate that our constitution very clearly outlines the fact that both the citizens and government have a role to play.
0: Dr. Zenato Ajiman Rawlings nene ena oti yeno ya tuwa kasi ya nasunia diya ni achiremua ngumasuye muni yekuro panibia wabini ngumasuye muu wayeche chile ni penyo wahumijimu ya frano kwabena Ajiman 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
2: you know not yet cancer we're charging of these fees anka has no edgy and now some house mistresses near the edgy fee I will for one sir and can buy back to me about out now what I can say and near me hearing you now with school move on or make to me providing on time because the sun yama now I'm quite not acquired to say management of the school no not I had the I'm a head of school no and to say a persist and yama we if we all cry there now and who be here pan say abai no ma be dia or be provide everything at the right time I delay to be a enim and I enim said before then also na schools maybe or heads maybe or what almost take advantage edgy sika every awofo no any student no enchain in say I know there any idea a year any can na say a best so name omu no say abaya ka say there should be no collection of any illegal fee yani abaya dream pass by your best abiding penny na say rather it is tabby. Nanka I can't any near mamma funny here you know or make to me the akuma omu.
0: Mammy and prejudice, what do you need to require what to do, sir? 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

the big SC cheese on the MIC. What you talking about? Welcome to Ghana's number one. Numero uno, kaki de ka. Hey, do Friday's teas need different. Y2K Jam is coming on the 2nd of October 2026. It will be a legendary event. Legends will be in the building. Hey, after year 2000, okay, Charlie, the steez, the bars, the energy. Wherever you're listening to me from or watching me from, your friend me don't eat you, take that dear, and I'm that dear, so. 055-4707-886. 055-4707-886. We need to be a birthday and Ryan a birthday and I say, Ochina, a birthday. This is what I want you to do. Number now, media to Jano. Send a WhatsApp message telling us what you want us to tell the person. But now the Nipano number, I can't wait. Be friendly party live on Adomo 106.3. Time ne kwe chweka crowd to get to know. Say, Nipano out in the number, am I, you know? Be certain say, by this time on Nile and show one corner. Now say, I ever see a wish and I see a moment here, so I can't be sad. 055-4707-886. Yeah, and son, everybody do a people send messages plenty. And son, everybody do, and a lot of people have sent messages already. Although the abai, the back on here, bonito, I'm on. 055-4707-886. Yes, enra and anaso china. It has to be a happy birthday in advance, a belated happy birthday. And I say, you know, whichever way, and now a birthday celebration. Ya can't say in a stone, I be muti missing me my 6 months ago, dear. People be tactical. I'm live on TikTok at Biggest Ichi, and I say, don't Ichi official. They also, yeah, they say, follow me, just leave a message. Share the like to another brother who wants to be excited tonight. Wow, we'll pay an EGBR. This is the bastard. The IMAX DJ, dash me something nice. Let go.

The Y2K Germany, a corner style, be a bio. Today we're doing it the Niger style, yeah, kind of back in the day. The 2000s, said they ban style, be a bio. A home say a celebrity, hip life, dear, but get to know, so these songs played alongside the hip hops, the hip hop and the hip life songs that were jamming back in the day. Hey, D Brown, GHS here. It's Dell and I see you say hi, Don Papa. This be your boy, y'all, from Afienya.

0: and gentlemen, you the kindest particular sound. Lego.
1: Yeah. Auntie Black and Mark Mellon. Down for Driver Remix.
0: Woo!
1: Keep up, flash.
0: Yeah. And then

0: danger.
1: Hey, hey, I've got, see, if you're a brother and you're listening to me or you're watching me live on TikTok, I want you to know, say, hey, hey, we're a brother. I can, Charlie, brother, never for you. Call away about you, you're another brother, or they call away about you, definitely. Big shout outs going out to DKB, one of the broskies from Adam. Hey, energy going out to DKB, baby, I will be, DKB is a brother for so many years, and yes, indeed, he's still a brother. No matter what, that's my broski right there. Yo, let's do this again. I am Max DJ. Play me a brother song. Yanko. Hey, if you're a brother and you're listening to me, big shout outs going out to you. Hey, DKB, Derek Kwabena Bonnie.

So certainly you would hear songs like this on the 2nd October. Active, Uberti Sounds, BC. Hey, well, a Palm Dome. The Y2K Jam. You remember this one too? The ladies and gentlemen. 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

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Active. Them pay last 6 months, last 3 months, the ABR. There has to be a happy birthday, nice, I wish in there. A belated happy birthday, or a happy birthday in advance. Number name is 0554-707886. And I've said this earlier, so only set time in the Coca Crab. I ain't here party. We are linking up with Celebrant. It's my uncle Frobi or Brow, and the Bianas, old Tetin, Bia, only Minipani. My details, Kakra, about the individual. Fry, bit me, I'm an actual Kakra, was here, you're live on a Dome 106.3.

0: Yeah, hello.
1: Hi, good evening.
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1: Me Pacho Sarah Fusua Redu na minene kase. 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
0: Pacho.
1: Sarah, happy birthday going out to you.
0: Pacho.
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0: o. 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
1: One celebrity birthday in which one is a
0: hey,
1: Adolfo Awoyin na wetin me the birthday one to party one yard there Sarah. Asara sa una ko asaman SDNS na na.
0: Basha.
1: Oh. Wa mamera ho. Adom Awoyin na one year party. Unya te say 2000 Ghana cedis say wetin me the to party.
0: Okay.
1: Unya te say 2000 Ghana cedis say wetin me the to party ana.
0: Me Pacho,
1: your friend, me Kweku Prince. Me no one call Asaman SDNS and Midwifery Training College. Me name sorry, a midwife, our one Kranza. Me Pacho, I eh Kweku Prince now, Nene Kase.
0: Kweku Prince.
1: I follow Niso, no problem. Me waste two time. I wanted to wish you a happy birthday. Nanya me Pochinano, in Komoni, Idia Kwechere Kakra. Me Kai Unipa, Nene Kase, me your classmate.
0: Platform me, the school I'm
1: calling
0: a girl's school,
1: so I... Ah, school I'm calling a girl's school, where the menu wow. And then my sister said, hello! Yeah! Where the fool? I mean, when young come, Mrs. Sam would say, I'm going to cry, I guess, and me, but, hey, now say me who made refree, cry, and uncle send me to me, I lie, you know. Now say, yes, yes, yes, yes, Dimax DJ, take me away, let go!

Hello. Hey, Wesley, we are watching you live from Sudan while serving on UN peacekeeping from God Bless America. Wesley, three goals, G3. 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
0: here. 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
1: Ebacho,
0: I. Ebacho, and then your birthday, Anna.
1: No.
0: Hey, da ben yen run aso china.
1: It came then on the 15th.
0: Oh, 15th is too far. And I invite you are celebrating your birthday. Now, can you pass me a bebo? Am I celebrating?
1: Oh, what should I do?
0: Oh, now when your party during your birthday? No.
1: Sorry.
0: Did you celebrate your birthday like by organizing a party and ask?
1: No.
0: I think we are still in the month. We need to re-celebrate it. And our drink show saying. Hey, birthday ni de ni wie yo. Yen ti as yum ka u di jae losing team. Unya be yes say an I'll be timi as yin di birthday ni, let me know.
1: I still don't know who I'm talking to.
0: But you're a nice person. You outget to who you are talking to. I'm someone you know from afar. I met you at our workplace some time ago. The voice then sounded to so be out in a kasapeana. Hey Lucy, sir, no problem. If you see me in person, and I'll be, oh, sorry, let me even say, I know, ladies, you do that all the time. Now, me pacho, you enjoy my name, na, birthday, you enjoy my name. We are still in the mud. I was thinking, say, yeah, you're joining late, but we can still make it a memorable period for you, Anna.
1: Okay.
0: Unya be yes, saying, I'll be to me, they are celebrating birthday. That's what I'm asking.
1: I'm okay.
0: Hey, bro, if you be anywhere, the change you have received, though, and I own him. Bro, if you be anywhere, so I hear the change you have received, and I own him. It's who you have received since you are winning. Hey, why am I one? What's your name? Who him the power from? Ah, well. I know I've called a little late there, but still now, you know, you are worth celebrating. People speak so well of you, and I felt I mean, some member Mbeka Hona. Yen Kai was say, because of how good you are, or how amazing you are, no, I was here, Jijo, so, crow. But what's your name?
1: But your mind
0: me see, it's worth celebrating you. People speak so good of you, and it makes me feel say just right. Say you bet Jim Rush celebrate you, Anna.
1: Okay.
0: Oh, nice voice. They be saying that Tiana and Anna Juliana watching her kaka. Wow, serious. Me mumu phone the way mumu from me na the whole series yanka by now 1,000 koda da. Hey, what's that? Three back quack out 2,000. Nice review, me patcho, music a best son. Oh, Lucy. Lucy, patcho, and you may own I'm here for energy, you I'm here. Oh, wait, you mean?
1: That's right.
0: Oh, I was saying, what's Sakaman?
1: That's right.
0: Okay, and then I met drive by now. You get to know who you're talking to. But just before I go, no. Say bi I organize say e be ko dinner bi ana say e be pia possible ana
1: today
0: me pacho say
1: and
0: when will be convenient for you
1: maybe Sunday
0: Sunday you have such a nice voice. Oh, muka ona ye shebo si ye nchi itikra ni adane jata abuwa bakono nye jata biwa iti se chita sa abuwa no ye si ye nchi itikra na mu voice ni adumuse ni ye nchi iti. Oh, I feel so bad right now. Nipa se ina mi hiya sanka na jiyo wa hiranki yedi din koma nyes din koma na oji ino just getting to know each other more. Now me vacho tiha me wabro fubima, why you ready?
1: Okay.
0: I say, hi, good evening, please. I want you to wish Madame Lucy in team a happy birthday for me. She works at Shell Filling Station at Sakaman. Does she have a man or not? Hey, question with an audio. Okay, but let me go straight to her. Does she please tell her I love her so much? And I'm also sorry for everything that happened. Her number. Why now she will be to me the actual power fire so say in front of her?
1: And the meaning of
0: Hey, who ni mobia?
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0: Hello, Timinga.
1: Hello.
0: But I'm Lucy when you're lying, oh.
1: What's
0: your story? I saw Syria, and I saw when you're lying, oh, Chichi, we chill.
1: Menu is a crow, go.
0: I'm blushing, and I said, I'm a
2: Jim FM.
0: Okay, into Bismarck from Kasua. Then, what do you hear? Wow, see, I'm from Pacho, ya bed, you mean, why I'm a tool now.
1: Okay.
0: In Bismarck from Kasua.
1: I'm going to be a little bit.
0: Okay, so Bismarck na say em fro na first of all can you wish you a happy birthday. Me name is a birthday na your cross na beyond the birthday, you know, yes and can show say he's sorry for whatever he did to you. You name your dear or dear. But as to saw the better dear our whole side, because nipanye it's a chopper dear. Yeah they are come at so the better dear. People like to help people and say sorry, do. Yeah, what do you have to tell people or muji time to wish you on your birthday or more motel at chedi and honey and then I walk at your more aqua I don't have to sue you there is a nipa do donati then I'll catch you.
1: Oh, I'm saying I'm sure say on my kindness.
0: Mm-hmm.
1: No matter what I don't want to say fine.
0: Hey, Okasa, you're short, pal. Hey, open intent. I'm going to call you quickie. Nibi, you're quickie. Quickie Company Limited.
1: What should I have you?
0: Hey. Hey, so I want to change your mouth. Open it dry and I open it wet. Maybe I would cheer you. Oh, cheer, dear. I open it dry and I open it wet.
1: Hey.
0: Diani, I said, Mammy King. Mammy, John, when I corner, everyone's son, I'll be corner. Your mommy be a year because I'm a young son, I'll call saying your ding.
1: Hey.
0: Oh, Sakaman force a red dewate. Wait, me ask you, I record the Amanana Jumbe Dami TT because Syria and my Sinipan tunnel. You want tunnel. Ah, Mumbetu, eh, Quaristess, Mumbetu, happy birthday, man, eh, eh, Quaristess, Mumbra. 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A one, a two, a three, let's go.
3: Happy birthday to you. 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
0: Lucy, Jim Sakaman.

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2: hip
0: hip hip hip hip hip hip hip hip hip hip hip hip hip hip hip hip hip hip And I wait to a problem. Anyways, happy birthday. Have a beautiful evening.
2: Thank
0: but where am I? I don't answer. I call why. T-A-T-O-Y. Oh, man, yes, sir. Hey, back up. I'm ain't you. Hey. I come back. Oh, listen. Oh, listen. You need to be tobo. We are sitting here. You need to be young. Lucy, Oh, Lucy, back up. Oh, Lucy.
2: Hello.
0: My aunt back way.
2: Aww.
0: Oh. Is there enough money? Oh, why are you doing that? Yummy, sure, what's it? Obviously, see, there's a sign for yourself, how am I? They won't be smacked, they only didn't cook away to you. What's it? I say. All right, dear. Bye-bye.
2: Bye.
0: And I be asking, so, hey, you name me a party at Chile. Creating amazing memories all the time is a priority to people like us. Believe such Charlie. You won't go for any of my social meetings. I'm meeting the best one. Yeah, I'm going to tell it down. And I'll show you, are you my size? Are you my mate? Men are on the makers as I'm. But you know what I'm saying? Hey, play me something else, Lego.

Hey, a special one for that matter. When you're special, okay, where are they kind of special? Special. Hey, happy 50th birthday to Mrs. Juliana Danso. I just saw Danso. You're more regular Juliana. We Danso. It's your friend, Mrs. Juliana Danso. Hey, a 50th birthday, so. Suka Bini. 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Not just say success, yeah, not just say God help you to achieve your target. 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You're amazing. Once you meet Kani Pebi and Juan Semunshi and Adana, why cry? 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When I was a mocha was a season, you need to for say, ah, mommy, she send your bonnet brush, she send your yen in yam. 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Your blessing. Hey, Kweku Pane, I say happy birthday to my UK wife, Davina. A big shout out going out to Kweku Pane and UK wife. Now I say inside and out wife, and I mean you are Kweku. Come on, man, on me, dear. Loyal guy, I'm going to say, hey, UK wife. Hey, who techie wife and Ghana wife? Erica Atta, happy birthday from husband James. Erica Atta. Ukunu say ma viasi nyine ho se odo na enne akwakoye wawoda no happy birthday going out to you when a happy day dey odie ni bi happy day dey o I say you feel wa ma you know viasi nyine ho se me die ni eh wo dia brabeje our Canada Toronto promise we kasi Toronto ebe tro Toronto you know what I'm saying. I don't know the AI Caucus World Cup and by physical in New York. We are in New York. We are 2 o'clock, 3 o'clock. No, the beans will come. Let me look. Suka Bini. It's a happy birthday going out to Erica Atta from her husband, Mr. James. Oh, Canada, Nyamin Shao. Hey, welcome to the party, Kobe Rhymes. Kobe, everything come on main show. Day dedications flying left, right.

0: energy. We say happy birthday. Happy birthday to you, Jojo, a beautician based in Abuja. We are Hits FM. Wish you long life and prosperity. Enjoy your special day, Jojo. Say Jojo. Jojo. Jomaya Wati. Happy birthday going out to you from all of us at Hits FM. God bless you so much. Hey, Kweku Wira is watching. The IMAX DJ, let's do some back-to-back music. Name Kaimose, Casa Preco, London Dry Gin. 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Hello?
1: Hello,
0: here's
1: myself.
0: Hello?
1: Hello?
0: Good evening. Hello?
1: Hello?
0: Please, am I speaking to Bushira too?
1: Yes, please.
0: Your birthday celebration.
1: Okay.
0: Happy birthday to you. Are you done receiving gifts for today?
1: No.
0: So we can still make deliveries to your end.
1: What delivery, please?
0: It depends on what you would want us to give to you. What time our community 80 the ABI baby do not there, sir. So I'm just calling to find out. Say,
1: and you request for any delivery.
0: No, no, no. So now we have birthday celebrants. Yeah, yeah. Gifts now, you see, you know. You see, who say, yeah, you not China, nah.
1: I'm a patron. I'm a patron company, Ben.
0: Oh, yeah, Tobo. But your name Fatima.
1: My name
0: Fatima.
1: Fatima.
0: Me patron. Okay. Fatima, your sister, na.
1: Me patron.
0: Me boni te wama because I dia sakakra.
1: Yeah.
0: I say, please, I want you to help me wish my elder sister Bushira to Yusuf a happy birthday. May all her secret prayers come to pass, and may all your wishes be granted unto you. Fatima Nasi and wish you a happy birthday answer.
1: Yeah,
0: Nasi. Oh. Also, you sound like a very good person, and the celebration echo here.
1: You got your next week.
0: Oh, next week na celebration ebe baso.
1: Me
0: patron. Na mane shinka fa na ebe nyebi.
1: What say?
0: Na ene
1: shinka. Na mane shinka fa.
0: Me patron.
1: Yo, patron duwa.
0: Alabama Lafia Kinjiko.
1: Amen.
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1: Okay.
2: Jim FM.
1: I'm really happy. Oh, mommy.
0: Oh, mommy. Where's your puppy?
2: Jim FM.
0: Ain't it mommy? Nothing can you throw na? Yeah, mommy, you're singing.
1: No, wait a minute. Okay, me don't ask. Let me try and pass.
0: Hey, mommy, I'm not why popular.
1: Sa.
0: Hey, you're not gonna keep call me.
1: Yeah.
0: Where is Shurumi Afi Komi the enemy?
1: Okay.
0: Oh, so you need a nice part. I'm saying I'll be calling the birthday in Yenju, so dear. But then I'll be catching at the floor. Any me penny na?
1: Yo, me bomb fire mo bia, my dofo, me busia fo, me do bia si.
0: That's beautiful to know. Bushira too.
1: Na me do mommy, me do ne more.
0: Oh, mommy tie. That's beautiful. And you are done here because in your numbi wo hokra na chale. And let's say your china say.
1: I was surprising you. Really surprised.
0: Oh, Monkoswa na Montana or Domusi, what?
1: Okay.
0: Oya Ajia na Oya Amelia.
1: Me what I say?
0: Me from Ajia na me from Amelia.
1: Mimi Amelia.
0: Amelia. Oh. To. Nagode. Kinjiko.
1: Okay. Okay.
0: Answer na obekono yewo amamre bi wa ha obekache se ah se na ade na surprise because ah so obetimi aye.
1: Okay. Let's try.
0: One.
1: Yeah, Gen Z for no by metra.
0: Hey, who can say they are all Gen Z? Who say you are not crying Gen Z for Syria?
1: Hey, sir.
0: Hey.
1: Oh, I'm not my
0: hand. Oh, God. Hey, it's Nyamisha, what's it? Yeah,
1: Nyamisha.
0: Nyamisha. Oh, bye-bye.
1: Bye.
0: Alabama, Gobi.
1: Okay. Yo,
0: bye-bye. I was on a meeting, but I don't know my client coming on and coming in back to back or tournamento or tournamento or tournamento. And they say, Shurum, Auza, Duba, Muma Koran, young coin go to the next team. Ladies and gentlemen, it's a Friday. So the songs you are listening to now, preparations towards the Y2K jam on the 2nd of October. La Palme Doom. What are you talking about? Yeah, Kaimu year 2000 day band. You remember these songs? Ghana, Bona, Niger, but Hip Life near celebrated there. But I'm reminding you.

gentlemen, Rosalinda just joined me live on TikTok. Cause people like a student of UPSA like it. Doing amazing on TikTok and on other social media platforms. So kono too far. And I'm buying can you in and what to is it? Big shout outs going out there right about now. You locked down to Adum 106.3.

So this one says, listening live from Aliwal Barracks, UK. Shout out to everyone doing the listening. Ladies and gentlemen, you logged on to Adom 106.3. Certainly Ghana's number one. A big shout out is going out to Hot Sauce, my broski. Hey, but ladies and gentlemen, you remember this one from Book Back? Let's go.

Ladies and gentlemen, I do 106.3 the IMAX DJ on the ones and twos. Wow, well, share me live on TikTok. Energy going out to you. Wacy Dunn. Big shout outs going out to you. Wacy, I've been listening to you. And I would wait to hear it. Big shout outs going out to you. Ebi Moses say, "Omu here, lady, no na honi ama." Okay. Moni ne unkwakeka. If any Rosalind, Rosalinda is in the building. Big shout outs going out to each and everyone doing the listening tonight. Amanfu Riraho. And I'm a Kyle say, MTN mobile money at Aroma. BBI is simple. Back in the days, the ladies would tell us that they are coming, and I'm coming. The type of coming, I'm coming. They never get to wherever they are supposed to come to. And MTN, you know something? BBI, wahonke kana enko yenti motivating in a nice way. Oh, 5K ato accounts move be ni amane fe be briefy, and it be smooth. MTN is saying that. Have you ever had one of those moments when you thought, or wish say, digital solution way, if you ultimate na say no waka say AC way, say ni AC, AC, you know, so unya app will be a yen time for share remote, beam now they are AC. This is the fintech, the Momo fintech lab. Now pay attention. What if you could actually build the better way? The award dream hono. Solution now, we feel they say, digital problem now, we feel they say you have a solution for them. This is an opportunity for you to make it happen. Now pay attention. The Momo Fintech Lab is a national innovation and acceleration program helping bold thinkers turn real problems and big ideas into real fintech solutions. 80 Momo Fintech Lab ne babe Maya Quinya send here. The award Jane say, and I was saying this kanker was say we ko ye say na we be ye say na e kudin panewa alert bin bra. This is an opportunity for you. Whether you have an idea, a prototype, or something already in the works, this could be your chance to take it further. A collaboration with MTN and Sudi around him say a big time opportunity for you to make some cool cash. 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You kind of want a big time. Let's do some GH vibes with some casties and code. IMAX DJ is still in the building. Rosalinda, so she's throw out. Say, okay, hot. No, I chase these any moves. Only problem. It's time with IMAX DJ. Everything is possible. Let's go.

0: Hello.
1: Hello.
0: Hi, good evening.
1: Good evening.
0: Me patro, Madam Elizabeth Amahega, I'm in the name of say. Me patro, happy birthday, Uncle Mao. Unim Mr. Patrick Kwesi Andor.
1: My birthday.
0: Me patro, unim Patrick Kwesi Andor. Patrick say young kind bro for you answer. I say please I want you to wish my friend a big happy birthday. May God Almighty bless and protect her and give her more patience on me always. I stand by her back and support in loving kindness. Happy belated happy birthday Uncle Mao. And if we Patrick Kwesi Andoso. And change. Me and make us say your friend me don't make us a free Adam
1: 106.3.
0: Eighty men can say they're all your life. Oh, I don't make them so. Maybe I told him again.
1: What do you say?
0: Maybe I told me no, can say they're not just all your life. Oh, I don't FM soon.
1: Boy, show you my team last.
0: Maybe I told then I will catch your Patrick. Why are I had the one. I'm a fantin on yet though, the man, so may and Kaka. Ebe manage me fantin, I'm a matter.
1: What, Jesse?
0: Me fantin, did you today and manage, ma'am? Me fantin, I make an etasia.
1: Eh,
2: Jim FM!
0: Ain't you miss it? I've asked him never catch your Patrick.
1: Boy, China, Miss Lupademic catch it again. I mean, sir. Hey, is it Kasem the Oma Syria na humka anonte the ma? Nah,
0: yes. Hey, inti enya beye senya ne beye party? Enya sika beye senya ne di beye party?
1: Me 5,000 na.
0: Hey, abba party ne beye ne di 5,000.
1: Hey, so me, it's 15 years, it's really a mea bonti, they party so ya bimbi show.
0: Ah, oh, 15, me dream there, or China sem na reiki, nkama afa me fumpu me be send za amau. I mean, but send the 5,000 za amau.
1: Daddy.
0: That's just a, and then oba empa.
1: And
0: it's all by 3,000. Hey, yeah, we birthday the work man who
1: work him. It's a month, no chum.
0: Hey, and in birthday, Ziatia. Yes, I will Cape Coast Holy Child SHS. Oh, you cook. Oh, Yamin Shaw, that's a natural Indian Munkuman, my Natia.
1: Thank you,
0: Matthew. Patrick Kwesi Andor, Asambe Nebe Kachwe, a car home custom bitcher and I, or Dawson bitcher.
1: And none
0: of my guys, the Muslim Yamisha. Oh, Yamisha, no, her name over there. It's me, Kondas, oh, Midofu, Maya, me,
1: you, Midofu.
0: Oh.
1: Even the talk about some of them. Oh. Don't know about them, because he can't even have a baby.
0: Ah, Uncle's one told them, ah, you
1: are.
0: Not yet, they're all doing it, they're all. Yamisha, Yamisha, 15 hour, Pesso, being an embrace, what's it? What's it? Now, answer now, Becona, I have your baby, yeah. And what they can the arm, today the eye is surprised, no? We can the arm. Hey, Holy Child, interpret that chem then today. You know, I'm coming on a walk out.
1: Oh,
0: the day
1: they are
0: a kitchen with the very young last morning. Oh, no, yesterday. I didn't know how shocked or how surprised
1: though. I
0: bet you won't cry. I bet you won't cry. I bet you won't cry. Fangwaka kira guasa neche homa mi mami aw yanko
1: aw
0: ey ey ay ampu mana bro me do ene ne ne ba ba yo echire e be ka energy 1 2 3 creating beautiful memories.

0: big shout outs going out to Kojo Black. Ladies and gentlemen, one of my favorite musicians of all time, one of the most talented musicians I've ever come across, worked with, a friend, a brother for that matter, Kwame Eugene. Every piece of his is magical. I brought you another Kenya and when I wake up, your time is 16 mil or so. The title of this one is We Go. And when we come down, Adoma, and you hear the pong line, you know, it's a banger, a classic tune coming through. If you're ready, the IMAX DJ Kwame Eugene, We Go. Listen to the emotions, the passion in this particular one. Let's go. Talk to me, Eugene.
1: I did you me, I say it better than I know.
0: You a superstar, my brother.
1: We go, we go, we go.
0: Yo, say that again.

Kwame Uji, you know, Kwame. Me, me friend of Kwame Engine, and I am a regular, three plugs. Kwame Uji, you know, 97 plugs, no, the gear, Kwame, but Ukuma. Shit. Super talent, Kwame. Now, so, me signing the board 9 and 10 with Lakeside Park. Send me a striker, no, a playmaker. Into the two mamia, me, I'm worth 4 matches, 27 goals, no, so, Kwame,

Oh, Kwame Ingin. Hey, go check this one out on all the streaming platforms. We only talk about classics and good peas. Never run away. Your friend of Kwame Eugene. Eugene Kwame Mafu on this one. Yo, go check it out. Stream it, run the numbers. These are some of the songs people are thinking. See, the baby bro, yeah. I'm only sharing these pieces with you because indeed, media, the echo song Kwame the brown way. Kwame Eugene energy going out to you. Mad love going out to you, my broski. Kwame and I, we go way, way, way back. I won't run away no more. Hey, factory price. 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TV that an opposite will replace you or the phobia opposite to add the channel by Buono, baby. I am Bob Buono Electroland Ghana Limited at the Roma. Oh, Baba, yes, shopping. What it? Oh, Baba, yes, shopping. What it? Casameda say. Oh, Baba, yes, shopping. What it near the mall at factory price? If it is 30th September and Chebiabe, 3-4 days near Drew, and it could see 4th October, 5 days per. 30th, Edicosi 4th, Obabi Tunia Maton. 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It's this showroom into bow say me pay way and yes one rare rubber corner CNS so na chain muna there be you two coffee coffa. 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Obio how shall I de kekana say on pa de pa it's a bad chain. 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Terms and conditions apply. When looky sharp, now see you took cotton jaw, wow, as a moa. And I'm a cow, say Mega Unitech Industries. I'm a Daro Manti Premium Beverages. Na yen so yeah, no mobi. Yaka premium, and not just say, and yamu regular, and where they dance, so you bet make us say, yeah, 10 penny at the buy, yeah, you move 20, 50 penny at the buy, and I say, oh, no, my own, no, special, brands are you put it together for people like you, cause you are special. Mega Unitech Industries. And to say your party, say your birthday, wedding, outdoor and house parties, metro and sass, see I know na echo. Your blush red wine flavored drink. Obi wo ho say me no mo nsa opeso chese onum alcohol na onu ne dia red wine metro papa pa no. Red wine flavored drink, Mega Unitech blush red wine flavored drink. Your king maker, king spirit, king maker, king spirit. And so I want to know my Okasas or Henny Nadim Komo and Namidi Wandan Seattle. Okasas to me be the tree. That's the kind of the kind of peace I'm talking about right about now. Mega Unitech Industries Nako Faba. You were the heat wave real ginger alcoholic drink. Real ginger, too. Real ginger. And I think so you want the Aha vodka lemon flavored alcoholic drink. Ning you know make sure it's a taste that the open be. To friendship, to alcoholic beverages, and everything. Bibi ya shared from the pastor now no. Yin you know someone so now we know the man dance and say and yen the obete shia nibi. Obu num bibi okwa nibi to biano and yen premium.
It is from Blues Kingmaker, Heat Wave. Ah, it's smooth. We'll be out there in inside brand way na si siya on kofu tu egusu amoton ebe ya so bi beba na usi minibio open the dudu etu aye 0240-065-464 drink responsibly, not for sale to persons under 18 years of age and are not recommended for pregnant women and lactating mothers. Don't drink and drive, and only a very important. And I can who said this advert a FDA approved. Hey, the IMAX DJ, what direction are you taking me? Lego. Hey, big shout outs going out to Nene Tech, AFG Music to the world. Hey, one of the hottest talents on the blog right about now goes by the name Nene Tech. Sukabil. This particular one here, JSS. And I heard there is a remix of this song that features a big artist. A big artist. An A-list artist. Put something nice on an attack in JSS song. It's looking like one day me bonyo na the BCC. Nene Tech featuring a very big rapper in GH. And it didn't start to M. One, two. You ready? Let's go. Enjoy the original first. Let's go. I can't.

Hey, so go check it out on all the streaming platforms. It goes by the name Nene, N-E-N-E Tech, AFG Music. A big shout-out going out to Nene Agbaji. Currently in the UK, making things happen for the brand. AFG Music to the world, world, world. Elikem and Mavis, making it happen down here in GH. Classics only.

0: happy birthday to Mama Gret Mante from Accra, Newtown, from your lovely daughter Abigail Ofori. Happy birthday to Mama Gret Mante from Accra, Newtown, from your lovely daughter Abigail Ofori. Such a beautiful woman. Who for year pan? I can swag them steez or the waha. I mean sharp, live long, live forever, mommy. Energy. Out, promise. Hey, Okaki, promise with your Okaki, mommy. Ah, hey, hey, wardrobe.
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0: Time wardrobe key
1: for your head. Come,
0: boy, is it the gym? I know I'm lucky. I'm sending jam. We are missing car key. Why the car? We hold on here. BM and a key. Then Kasai Benz. That nuji. I got double keys. I can't put it. You don't see your keys, eh? Hey, is it what? Calabi.
2: Benz key.
0: Benz key. Nafre, wafre. Aqua key the keys will do Canada. And a last, who the door key aqua she bends hand on. Hey, Charlie, the vision. Hey, now me Kaimo said the Republic Bank Joint Use Habitat Fair no air basso. For your air. Me patro, what to say, and dining assass to Chrome Harbor Bay issues, pa. We will be our opposite, we invest in our dining assass. This is what I have to tell you. Opposite, we invest in our dining assass. I've got good news for you. Any me pa from the 25th to Sunday, 27th September 2026. Yeah, called Junction Mall, Nungwa. The Joy News Habitat Fair. A brand as big as multimedia, yahoo, and kofobi, yebi, I don't want to say a legitimate, yah, dig, aye, finance, and making sure, and kofa, babi, sure, money, or my business, you know, or my kofa, china, enna, bian, kofa, ma. 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It's 0233-233-444. 0233-233-444. 0244-233-233-444. And our brain, 0244-611-176. Brain is 0244-611-176. What I want here, Dome 106.3. The piece I'm about to share with you is from the gentleman, a super talent Ghana should watch out for, one of the finest talents I've ever listened to. Certainly not the Western, but he comes from the Western region of Ghana. Kofi Mixtikal has a brand new song coming up. The title of this one, Aye Necessary. But before Necessary, which is Necessary, I share with you, listen to something amazing from the gentleman. There you go.

0: platform. His name is Meek, M-E-A-K. And this is a piece put together by Ugly and Tofte, Duty World Production. Ladies and gentlemen, 23rd. Part 23rd of December. The gentleman is starting now. He goes by the name Domo AB. Mr. Dominic C. and Shim, our delish restaurant, 23rd of December. He's putting this amazing show together. He's listening the Prodigal Son album, listening because of our delish restaurant. Now, yes, he's paying for 50, but the one here, almost 100 and something. And if you care to be present, link up. Domo AB. Now, make sure so you have an official invitation, bruh, to the listening. Energy going out to you. Of the album is Breadwinner, one of my personal favorite because of the genre. He calls it soul trapping. A message, you know, Tony Money Sibit Nichi, no Abim Kakra and all. Let's enjoy this piece from the gentleman, Domo AB. One, two.
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2: Safa, come, what is it?

And in the Bristol Pow, talking from the soul, to a friend soul trapping. I said, me coming, come out here, get it. Come on, be on this piece. Yeah. 1, 2, 3. Yo, y'all turn over. Talk to Ghana, talk to the world. Ice.

0: Climax DJ, take me away with something you want to share with the world. If I don't need you, kitty kid, that dear, and I'm daddy. So thanks for listening to Adom 106.3. Masem yabako yen say. Na yen say that. Yes, indeed. And I'm a portion of Kasari level reactive. Let go.
1: And phone. What's he?